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1: Hi, darling, it's the Sultan. 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
2: We got to let the girls know what they got to do for us. Yeah. This don't got to be a drag, man. 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
3: I knew I'd see her around. 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I'd ask,

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Hey y'all, this is Lee Bryce hanging out with Carl Black at the parking lot party live on the lot. We just had a ball. We always do. This time, just to let you know, we had some tornadoes come through. We piled into the dealership here. We signed autographs during the storm. Lights went out. It was one for the books. See you next time.

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2: Prime Minister will hold talks with the Conservatives and the Liberal Democrats to try and fix England's adult social care crisis today. Tory leader Kemi Badenoch already called on Andy Burton to not raise taxes to pay for it. A three-minute silence will be held in the town of Southport this afternoon to remember three girls who were killed in an attack on a dance class 2 years ago. Author and founder of the Freedom Charity, Anita Prem, says more could have been done to prevent the attack.
3: We need better information sharing, clear accountability, earlier intervention, and professionals who feel confident to challenge concerns. If you receive a piece of information, you have to deal with it or take it to somebody that will deal with it.
2: At least 13 people have died after a powerful earthquake hit Japan yesterday. Japanese Prime Minister Sanae Takaichi says it's a race against time to find those still missing. And UEFA says FIFA have crossed a line after announcing plans to set up a new private company to run the World Cup and its other competitions. If approved, it would see investors become responsible for the commercial rights and delivery of their tournament. From Radio News Hub, I'm Frankie Hersine.
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0: morning. Good morning, everybody. It's me, Andy Greaves, sitting in for the big man himself. Had you sitting for Nev? Well, you can't. I can only do things my way. It's like following Frank Sinatra on the stage. You'll never be able to do it. There's only one Frank Sinatra. There's only one big Nev. But I'm here the next 3 hours till 10 o'clock. Me, Andy Greaves. I normally do this. Join me, Andy Greaves, for Andy's Full English Breakfast Sports Show, Saturday mornings, 9 until 11.
1: 12.
0: I'm Greasy, but no saint. But it's not all going to be about sport. I'm going to look at all what's going on in the area, keep you up to date with the trains, the traffic, the buses, the weather. Well, don't need to do that. Look, around the cloud in the sky, it's going to be a roasty toasty out there. Make sure you get plenty of the old amber solera out and cover them kids in cream. So you're going to have a great day if you're going down to the beach or the parks or anywhere you're going to go today. It's going to be blistering. So let's get things rolling. You've got me for the next 3 hours. It's not all going to be sport. I told you that. I'm going to look at everything that's going on for you today here and for the rest of the week in Great Yarmouth, Goulston, Caister and the surrounding areas. Now let's kick off with a bit of Dean Martin.
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0: the first thing you do in the morning when you wake up? 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
3: Yep, as I said, I'm here for the next 3 hours. It's me, Andy Greaves, sitting in for the probably the best ever radio presenter I've ever met in my life, the great Nev, who is having a little... I don't know what he's doing this morning, but I said I'd do it anyway. So the weather, look, you don't really need me to tell me. If you look out your window when you wake up, you'll see that there ain't a cloud in the sky, and there's not going to be a cloud in the sky all day today. It's going to hit 27s today. So, look, there'll be a moderate breeze as well, but it's going to be sunny all day. But make sure if you're going out, especially if you've got some dustbin lids, make sure you put plenty of sun cream on the old kids, because it is going to be a day where they might get a little bit burnt. And it looks good for the rest of the week as well, to be honest with you. There's a bit more cloud around coming back to the end of the week. So today is the day that they're saying, if you're going to go out, you're going to go out, then basically just get in there and get out there, have a great time, but make sure you put a lot of that old sun cream on. And then maybe tonight have a little bit of... Just maybe.

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1: What's the first thing you do in the morning when you wake up?
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0: Great, isn't it?
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0: It's me sitting in for the big man. I'm here for Big Nev. And now Emma, who works at the station, or doesn't work, we will volunteers at the station. She's heavily involved with the Goulston Clifftop Festival, which takes place this weekend. Now, it's going to be absolutely fantastic. It's a fun-packed weekend for all the family. On Saturday, there's live bands, alternative stages, children area, WAW wrestling. Well, I've got to have a little bit of that. A comedy show, bars, catering, fun, dog show, donkey rides, mini monsters. Oh, yeah, I'm sure about them. I'm a bit squirmish when it comes to spiders and all that. Fun fair, and loads more going on. And the same on Sunday as well. And fireworks finale on Sunday night at 10 p.m. 10 p.m. on a Sunday? I'm normally in bed.
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0: That's our Emma, you see. She's does a Sunday night show. She's absolutely fantastic. And I will keep talking about the Goulston Clifftop Festival throughout the show, because I'm going to be there. And if you want to come and meet me, don't know why you would. I'm the fat little tabby one. But my name's Andy Greaves, and I am part of the Harbour Radio family. And there'll be a few of us there. We'll all be there. I don't know if Emma will be there. I think she'll be running around because she's organising it. But no doubt she'll be there as well. But Big Nev and a few of us will all be there at some stage during the day. Now, if you want to get in touch with me this morning, if there's anything you know that's going on the roads, I'm looking at the traffic. It looks absolutely fine at 20 past 7 this morning. It looks everything's fine. The trains are running okay and the buses are running okay for what I can get. I'm trying to find a decent bus thing, but anyway, that's another story. So, but if you do see anything and you want to tell me something's going on down in Hopton, Hemsby, wherever, let me know. It's 07, I know you gave my number, 07942 641074. That's 07942 641074. Now, if you're on your way to work and you're driving to work this morning, you're thinking, oh, this is great. I'm tuned in. I'm supposed to be listening to Nev, but I've got Greasy instead. Well, unlucky. It's only for another 2 hours and something minutes, 40 minutes. But on a serious note, if you want to advertise with us here at Harbour Radio, and our adverts reach all around the country. Now, I know that, for instance, I've got quite, on a Saturday, for instance, I've got quite a lot of listeners all over the country because I've lived in Sheffield, I've lived in London, and people tune in, my friends, family, or whatever, tune in all over the country. 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So if you are really thinking about advertising Harbour Radio, just drop us a line. 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I've no idea what this song's like, but Nev chose it. So if it's rubbish, blame Nev.

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1: 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For all the sports news all around the country, all locally, me for your full English breakfast, Greavesy. What a way to start Saturday morning.
0: Yeah, it is. Listen up, everybody. We've got some words now that I think are very important for people to listen to on the 29th of July.
2: 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I'm Rev Debs, team vicar of the Flegg Parish Churches and presenter here on Harbour Radio. In my Harbour Words, I'm going to invite you to explore with me and reflect a little on what it means to be a Christian country. What does our Christian heritage mean for us today? Today, the church remembers Mary, Martha and Lazarus. In the Bible, we find descriptions of how Mary, Martha and their brother Lazarus gave Jesus hospitality in their home at Bethany outside Jerusalem. Jesus is said to have loved all three. After Lazarus' death, Jesus wept and was moved by the sisters' grief to bring Lazarus back from the dead. Martha recognised Jesus as the Messiah, while Mary was commended by Jesus for attentiveness to his teaching, while Martha served. From this, Mary is traditionally taken to be an example of the contemplative life, and Martha an example of the active spiritual life. At the beginning of chapter 12 of John's Gospel, we read of Jesus being at the home of his friends. Martha was serving dinner, Lazarus was at table, and during the meal Mary took a bottle of very expensive perfume and anointed Jesus with it. She then wiped the perfume off Jesus with her hair. This moment happened a week before Jesus' crucifixion and death, and Mary's anointing of Jesus is understood to be a prophetic act, pointing to the death of Christ and the anointing of his body on his burial. The poet Malcolm Guite has written this poem entitled The Anointing of Bethany. Let me read it to you. Come close with Mary, Martha, Lazarus, so close the candles stir with their soft breath and kindle heart and soul to flame within us, lit by these mysteries of life and death. For beauty now begins the final movement in quietness and intimate encounter. The alabaster jar of precious ointment is broken open for the lovers, for the world's true lover. The whole room richly fills to feast the senses with all the yearning such a fragrance brings. The heart is mourning, but the spirit dances, here at the very centre of all things, here at the meeting place of love and loss. We all foresee and see beyond the cross. Shall we pray the special prayer for today? God our Father, whose Son Jesus Christ enjoyed rest and refreshment at the home in Bethany, in the love of Mary, Martha and Lazarus, give us the will to love you. Open our hearts to hear your word and strengthen our hands to serve you in others, through Jesus Christ, your Son, our Lord, who is alive and reigns with you in the unity of the Holy Spirit, one God, now and for ever. Amen. I look forward to being with you again in a couple of weeks, but until then, God bless you and keep you.
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3: 12.
0: I'm Greasy, but no saint.
3: Yeah, very, very, very good words there. And don't forget, it's the fireworks tonight at Great Yarmouth. Is it tonight? I think it's tonight, isn't it? Yeah, I think it's tonight. Yes, it's the fireworks tonight in Great Yarmouth. Yep, and they go on to the 26th of August. So keep an eye out for them in the sky. The big Wednesday fireworks are back. And there's loads going on. I'm having a quick look at what's going on in the cinema at the moment. So let's have a quick look what's on for you. Evil Dead Burn. I don't think you should take the kids to that. I don't think they like it. Minions and Monsters. Chicken Hair and the Secret of the Greyhog. Greyhog. Ooh, that looks like Chicken Hair and the Secret of the Greyhog. Another Disney, I think. Or whatever they are nowadays. Mona's on. The High Rat and the Tiddler Double Bill. Spider-Man Brand New Day. That's on. Wow. The Odyssey's on, which is obviously not, well, I suppose it is for teenagers, I suppose. Super Mario Galaxy Movie. Wow. But it's Toy Story 5. That's the one. Sorry, there's only one winner, and that is Toy Story 5.

with me, Andy Greaves, sitting in for Big Nev. That's my work wake up. Woo! Don't forget, Goulston Clifftop Festival this weekend. Fireworks tonight. It's all happening.

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0: Bit of Phil Collins there. Oh, he's great old Phil, isn't he? Oh, let me just turn them down. Right, so my name's Andy Cruz. I'm sitting in for this man.
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8: Big Neff's Sunday Soul.
0: Yes!
6: Magic.
0: I like that one. Right, okay, so what's on? What's on? Right, okay. What's not on is the light. So I'm struggling to read this. So tonight at the Britannia Pier, yes, I believe it is the Britannia Pier, there is a... no, tomorrow night, sorry. Elvis Presley meets Billy Fury, one of English and one of Americans, but both early stars of rock who were both taken from us far too soon. So I think it's a bit of a tribute going on there. Elvis Presley meets Billy Fury. So, yeah, so if you like a bit of Elvis, there's an act there at the Britannia Pier. And then on Friday night is the Night to Remember Motown show. Oh, that'd be good. Motown show, that would be good. Tickets are available if you... just ring the pier, and then when you turn the next page over where it says what's on the Geelong, there's an advert coming soon, Christmas panto. Wow, that's a worry, isn't it? We're advertising Christmas already. And don't forget, it's fireworks every Wednesday in Great Harbour, Great Yarmouth. So if you're going to go tonight, you'll see all the fireworks going off. Good place to watch it is down on the seafront, obviously. Traffic might be a bit mad, but there you go. Right, talking of traffic, oh, what a link. At the moment, on my road map, there doesn't seem to be too much problems. A little bit of problems around the Bradwell area, it looks like. A little bit of problem around there at the moment, but nothing major is going on. If I do see anything, I can tell you now, there's a little bit of traffic problems. It looks like around where the train station is, where that big supermarket called Asda is. Then roundabouts there look a bit busy. The one by Tesco's looks a little bit busy as well. I suppose people are driving to work now, aren't they? Yeah, so the roundabouts on the A47 just look a little bit, not congested, I'd just say a little bit busy. Just give yourself a little bit of time. Get there safely rather than not get there at all. The Acle Strait at the moment looks absolutely fine. And going into Norwich, everything looks okay. The A47, there's a bit of traffic once you get past the A140. That stretch of road down to the A11 is busy and is down to one lane. So give yourself a little bit of extra time if you're going that way. But apart from that, Goulston, everywhere down at Hopton, everything looks okay at the moment for your traffic. Your traffic, I'm getting good at this, aren't I? Traffic, your buses and your trains are all running on time at the moment. So, all good.
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0: You won't be getting any traffic shuffled then, I'll tell
9: you. 9 a.m. till midday. 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What a way to start Saturday morning.
0: Yep, I'll say it again, and I'll say it as I did before when Emma very kindly texted in this morning and said good morning to me. It's 07942641074 if you want to get involved, if you want to request, give me a message, if you know me personally. 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I'm here for the next, what am I, got another 2 hours. 2 hours and 5 minutes here with you at Harbour Radio. And as I said, if you want to advertise with us, that'd be fantastic. 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I was there, Wembley Stadium, my mother on my shoulders, both with a little thing in our hand that I can't say because it was illegal. Watching these boys, they were absolutely sensational.

0: If you get a chance ever to go and watch some live music, you cannot beat a bit of live music, can you? It is absolutely fantastic. And there'll be plenty of live music, talking about that, on at the Gorston Festival. You get yourself down there, 1st and 2nd of August. That's basically this weekend. Get a chance, get yourself down there. It's going to be great fun. Everybody's going to love it. There's so much going on down there. It will be absolutely sensational. It'll be a great time, and you should get yourself down there and basically have a great time, because at the end of the day, we've got to go and support all these things that are going on in our local community, because they're important. If we don't support them, we might lose them, and we don't want to do that, do we? We do not want to do that. We do not want to lose them, that is for sure.
1: Oh, yeah, get those engines running. Hi, I'm Lee Brown, and every Friday, 12 till 2 p.m, you could join me for some music and a madness. I'm doing your song requests. I'm playing some great crazy tunes, Britpop, ska, indie, you name it, I'll do it. Join me every Friday, 12 till 2 p.m. If you didn't, well, it would be madness.
0: Yeah, apparently I was told he's number one presenter.
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5: Prime Minister Andy Burnham is to hold cross-party talks to try and fix the adult social care crisis in England today. The Conservatives and the Liberal Democrats accepted his invitation to the talks, although Nigel Farage has hit out at the PM for not being invited. Sefton Council have requested residents to consider making donations over floral tributes to remember the Southport attack 2 years later. A 3-minute silence will be held in the Merseyside town to remember the three girls who tragically lost their lives. Anita Prem is the founder of the Freedom Charity.
6: One way to honour BB, Elsie and Alice is to make sure every lesson is learned so that fewer families have to experience such a devastating loss. And in terms of safeguarding, all agencies need to work together.
5: UEFA says the World Cup is not for sale after FIFA confirmed plans to set up a private company to run its competitions. FIFA Forward Enterprise will be run by investors overseeing the commercial rights and delivery of the World Cup. And Hearts Champions League dreams are over after a 6-0 aggregate defeat to Sturm Graz in the second qualifying round. From Radio News Hub, I'm Frankie Hersine.
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8: 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Electrical Safety First is calling for tougher laws. 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
9: The travel adapters we found online all pose a serious risk to Brits heading abroad. We urge the government to ensure any new duty of care for online marketplaces is legally binding and robust. Unless these tech giants are held legally responsible for the safety of products sold on their platforms, dangerous products will continue to put people at risk. Break it
2: down, like. 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
10: Where's all my soul, sisters? Let me hear you.

What a belter. I'm playing some belts this morning because I'm choosing my own music. Okay, don't forget, if you're going to go to the dogs is great. They, and I'm a big fan of the dogs because I do like my dog racing, and I've got to be honest with you here and now. If we're not careful, like most things, if we don't use it, we'll lose it. It's like the horse racing track as well. You may not like necessarily the times they pick and the days they get. They don't have any choice. That's all decided long in advance before then. But if you're going to go with the Greyhounds, have a look at the websites. They do some deals on there. And it's obviously Monday nights at 6:15, Wednesday night 6:15, Saturday night 7 p.m, and Sunday morning at 11 a.m. So if you get a chance to go at the dogs, it's great fun. They very, very kindly do this for me. 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Check yarmouthstadium.co.uk for all opening times. Yeah, so I'm very, very big fan of them. Andy from the Greyhound Track is popping in on my show this Saturday morning, actually. So if you get a chance, that'd be, if you want to listen, just before you go to the Goulston Clifftop Festival, don't forget, live bands, children's area, WAW Wrestling, comedy show, bars, catering, fun dog show, okay, donkey rides, no donkeys want me to get on it, I'm going to show you that. Mini Monsters, not for me, thank you. Fun Fair, and loads of other stuff. And then don't forget, on the Sunday night at 10 o'clock, it's the big fireworks finish. Right, so also at the Pavilion going on, Pier Gardens Pavilion, in Goulston, 01493662832. If you want to book anything, this coming Friday, the 31st, they've got the Jerry Lee Lewis Rock and Roll Songbook. That's the Jerry Lee Lewis Rock and Roll Songbook. I don't know if tickets are still available. Just contact the theatre. And on Saturday night, the return of the Dark Destroyer, Nev's brother. Looks like Nev's brother, doesn't he? He's back. He's basically there, the Dark Destroyer from The Chase. He's doing a ticket, and you can VIP meet and greet if you want. It's a talk show. So if you want to go and listen to the Dark Destroyer talk, just ring the box office and see if there's any tickets available for that event. So there's loads going on. There's the fireworks tonight. Don't forget, down the seafront, it'll be absolutely great down there tonight. Please, please, if you are going out today, though, what I would tell you here now is make sure you take plenty of sunscreen, because it is a blisteringly day out there at the moment. Very, very warm indeed. So just be a bit careful with the old weather. I mean, it is lovely to get out there. It's lovely to sit by the sea and all that. But just be careful. And also be careful with the sea, because it can be a little bit dangerous. So just be careful, please. Traffic-wise, as I said, everything looks okie-dokie at the moment. A few problems, a little bit of traffic about where the Asda roundabout is, but that always is a little bit busy. Just take it a little bit easy. Some of the roundabouts are a little bit busy, but at the moment, all is looking okay. Right, I'm going to play a song that Neb chose. It's called Red Flags by Miniweb. No idea. Good luck.

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0: Right, I'm on telly again now. I'm the fat one, all right, with very little hair and got a green shirt on and my trousers got no belts. They keep falling down. Right, Russ been in... Russ, good morning, Russ. Morning, Mr. Greaves. Any chance of a Robbie song? Not long till the Premier League starts now. Who do you think will take it this year? Up the tractors. Well, I'll tell you here and now, on a Saturday morning when I do my breakfast show, the week before, I will be sending out everybody and everybody at the radio station, friends and family, I send out, can you please send me your top four who you think's going to be, who's going to win the Premier League and the other ones that qualify for the Champions League. Who's the three that's going to go down? Who's the three that's going to go down? And who's going to win the FA Cup? Stuff like that. So if you want to get involved in that, message me, Andy Greaves, 07942 641074. My breakfast promo.
2: Saturday morning, Greavesy for my sports breakfast show, 9 a.m. till midday. 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What a way to start a Saturday morning.
0: And don't forget, tonight, it's Wednesday night, great Yarmouth are at home tonight. If you can get yourself down to the Wellesley, I'll be letting you know. I think it's a 7:40 5 kickoff. I'll double check that for you now. But here's Robbie Williams for Russ. My favourite Robbie Williams track.

0: improvisation here. This is my traffic and travel jingle. Right, there is a bit of traffic that's building up on the A47, as we all know. Basically, from the roundabout from Gapton Hall, both directions, actually, at that roundabout where Gapton Hall is, where the Tesco's is looking very busy, that stretch of the A47 that then takes you down to Galston. So, yeah, it's the Herring Bridge. So that section of the A47 from the Herring Bridge up to where Tesco's and Gapton Hall is, the traffic is a little bit busy, but that's always busy. So just be a little bit careful. Give yourself a little bit of extra time if you're doing that. Also, obviously, the traffic is a little bit busy up by the roundabout when you approach Great Yarmouth coming off the Acle Strait. That's a little bit busy around that area as well. Looking up into Caister, if you're going up that way, traffic doesn't look too bad at all at the moment. Up by the racetrack and everything like that. The racetrack even. Everything looks okay there. Just going to scan down to Hopton. And the Hopton area. As the A47 looks actually quite busy as well. If you're going past the... how can I say it? Near the hospital, basically, James Paget Hospital. That stretch of the A47 looks quite busy as well. And the next roundabout as well, where the Tube Recovery is. God, I hate that. And the A47 is looking a little bit busy all the way down to Hopton, actually. I don't think there's any major incident. I just think it's volume of traffic. It is only 20 past 8, don't forget, in the morning. So people are going to work. So just give yourself a little bit of extra time. Just stay tuned to me and I'll keep you posted on anything that's going on. If you do see anything a little bit untoward and you want to let me know, it's 07942 641074. That's 07942 641074. 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
1: Oh, yes, indeed. 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Andy Chapman and Kevin Bayes, they're here doing food and drink. 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So they're in between 2 and 4 today. I'll try and get the rest of the schedule for you shortly, but they're in between 2 and 4. Don't forget, I'm here till 10 o'clock. If you do want to let me know if there's any traffic problems, then just message me and let me know, and then I can let everybody else know. Now, I'm supposed to tell you what the weather is. I'll play a song in a minute about the weather. There you go, and that just sum it all up. So in other news, it looks like in sports news, there's all types of things going on about the World Cup at the moment. UEFA World Cup boycott may rise over FIFA's plans. FIFA basically want to try and sell the World Cup at the moment, and what they're saying is they want to sell it to advertising and businesses and stuff like that. But I don't think it'll happen. I don't think it'll ever come of it. It looks like there'll be 64 teams in the next World Cup, just to let you know. I know it's only just finished. It looks like Danny Welbeck might be going to Chelsea. That's some of the news that's going on. Last night, I think Hearts, if I remember right, they got absolutely battered last night. Or it might have been Motherwell, can't remember. In the UEFA Champions League, it was Hearts. They got beat 2-0. They got knocked out 6-0 on aggregate. So they're out. Shamrock Rovers also got knocked out as well. So the Hearts dream is over, as they say, in the European football. They had a good season last year, but they're not going to this year in the Champions League, unfortunately. Looking at other news that's going on, there's loads of fixtures going on this weekend. People have messaged me. I was trying to get young Liliella to come in because she's got a fight coming on to promote, but she's going to Norwich.
2: Prime Minister Andy Burnham says football does not.
1: She's going to watch the Norwich game this weekend. Norwich have a friendly this weekend. If you want to go along to that, I'm sure there's tickets and available for that this coming Saturday. So there is loads of friendlies. I'll be looking at all of them on Saturday morning to let you know what's going on all around locally. Zinedine Zidane, one of the greatest footballers I ever saw play, he's basically now become the French manager. And Jurgen Klopp has become the German manager as well. So loads going on in the football world. There's always a big turnaround after the World Cups because of basically a lot of the managers' contracts ends at the World Cup. I only wish Thomas Tuchel would have done. And in golf as well, it's the Women's AIG Open this weekend. So it's the last of the women's majors. And if you get a chance to watch it, that'd be great. It will be on, I think it's on Sky, to be honest with you. So unless you've got Sky. But Charlie Hull will be leading the charge this weekend for us, the English, in that. Cricket, obviously, the 100's still going on. If you like your cricket, there's loads going on in that. It's the 100 at the moment, and basically there's loads going on. Just have a look at the website for that. And as I say, the football season will not be far away. I was looking at this the other day, and I think the championship, if I remember rightly, kicks off on the 15th of August, which is not too far away. The League Cup, there's League Cup games before the weekend before, which is a good idea. There's League Cup games as well on Saturday, the 8th of August. So really, I've only got one more show about all the football starting on a Saturday morning. Get me going for it here this morning. So, yeah, so if you get a chance, don't forget tonight, it is a 7:45 kickoff at the Wellesley. A great yard are at home. They are playing, I think it's Dereham, I think. They're playing, yeah, Dereham Town. So that'd be a good game to go down, 7:45. So if you get yourself a chance, get down to that and watch that. Great yard have played one game. And they drew their opening game. Dereham have played one game and they drew their opening game as well. So they're both looking for their first, try and get their first one of the season. So 7:45 kickoff. Right, weather update is just look up. There ain't a cloud in the sky, and there's not going to be a cloud in the sky all day. So just, if you are going out, please, please, please, make sure you have plenty of sunscreen on. And also make sure you get them kids well covered up with the hat. And also, if you do go swimming in the sea, please be careful. The sea can be a very, very, very dangerous place. And I'll tell you here and now, so just be careful. There's we don't want any accidents off our beaches. Please, please, please. Be careful. It looks great. It's good fun. All the waves are coming in. I get all that. But just be careful because it can turn very, very quickly. And I don't want any... I don't want to be sitting here, and Nev doesn't want to be sitting here reading bad news about that. So just be careful, please, with the sea. It can be a very dangerous sea. I'll get you the high tides and the low tides next.
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1: Right. Yep, thank you for Sidegate Motors. Good morning, Graham. No, it's Andy, but that's all right. I hope, we hope you're having a lovely morning. I'm having a great morning. I love doing breakfast. I'll do it for Nev any time he likes. Well, not every day, though. We hope you're doing well. We are doing very well. We could do a few more bit of advertising, but that'd be great. We hope. You have a lovely day from Edwina in Leicester. Thank you, Edwina. And it says, good morning to everyone at Harbour Radio. I hope you're having a lovely day from Edwina. We're just listening and we can't wait for the Premier League start. Good girl, Edwina. You'll have to get your predictions in for me. Right. I did say I was going to play a weather song. Oh, there's only one to play. Oh, thank you, Edwina. She says, good morning, Andy. Good morning, Edwina. Have a lovely day. Have a look up. That's the weather. It's just blue, blue, blue, blue, blue.

0: Emma, I can't play It's Raining Men. It's not raining.
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0: And the lovely Emma, who's one of our presenters here, is so great to Harbour Radio. And also so great to the Gorston area, because she's very much in charge or on the committee for this weekend, Saturday and 1st and 2nd of August. It is the Gorston Clifftop Festival, which will be brilliant. And it says here there'll be live bands, alternative stage, children's arena, WAW, wrestling, comedy show, bars and catering, fun dog show, donkey rides, fun fairs, mini monsters, gonna get that miss, charity crafts, and other stands. And on Sunday, it's basically all the same again, but in different coloured writing. Silent disco on Sunday, though. Fun and arts, fun fair, don't forget the donkey rides. And then to finish it all off on Sunday night, massive, massive fireworks display as well. So if you get yourself to the Clifftop for what should be the 1st and 2nd of August this weekend, it'd be great fun. I will be there on Saturday as I'll be part of the gang that will be there. Part of the gang that will be there. Now, locally, don't forget, there's dog racing, as I said, at Great Yarmouth tonight. It's on a Monday and a Wednesday. Gates open at 6:15 and every Saturday at 7 o'clock and Sunday mornings at 11 o'clock. 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There's all types of deals for the restaurant and stuff like that. 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Loving this jingle.
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0: 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Now, there is a big country and western day. See, this is the only thing I can't work out. We do the cliff top thing and the country and western day at the same time. Anyway, this coming Sunday, the 2nd, there's a big day at the races. Gates open at 3:05. Yarmouth Great Races, Great Yarmouth Racetrack. Tom and the gang will be there. The first race goes off at 4:35. Last race goes off at 7:08. And it is a country and western day. It says on their website, Nashville comes to Norfolk. Well, I'm not too sure about that, but anyway, get ready for an uncomfortable country and western theme day. Well, uncomfortable, some people might love it. Celebrate the sunshine, smile, music. We get you live dancing around the course all day. We've got an action-packed day of racing in store with western style activities, bucking bronco, line dancing, live country music, and bands from band the Lincoln Skins. Oh, I don't know, I've never heard of them. Relax in the sun, watch thrilling sport, get involved with the high energy entertainment. Country and Western Day promises to be an experience that will keep everyone entertained and high spirits throughout the afternoon. So, you could go to the races and then come down to the Cliff Top Festival at Goulston and get down there for the last 2 or 3 hours of it and even see the fireworks. So anyway, the admin for this Country and Western Day, they are doing, I believe, family packs and stuff like that. Admission for 2 adults and up to 6 children. You go on the website, it's £30. So yeah, they are trying to get as many people in the car. I know Tom's doing a good job there with the gang. So Country and Western Day at Great Yarmouth Racecourse, Nashville, coming to Great Yarmouth Racecourse. I'm going to Jackson for my bit of Country and Western Day.

0: Jackson. Right, so my niece is due to fly France today, and they've got to check all their flights. They're going down towards the Bordeaux area. So if you are travelling to France and Spain at the moment, please check as well your travel arrangements, because even though the fires are not near the Bordeaux airport, they're saying that they may not fly there because the air is so bad. The quality of the air is so bad. So check your flights. If you're flying to France or Spain, if you're going to the areas where the Europe is under and burning a bit at the moment, unfortunately, which is very sad, because I'm someone that loves France. I love that area, and it's sad to see that it's burning a little bit at the moment. Just be careful if you're going in them areas. Please check with your person you're flying with or stuff like that, that they are going to fly you to them areas, because I'm telling you now, they may not well be, so just be a bit careful. Right, we've got the news up next, so that's coming at 8 o'clock. I'm going to make myself a coffee, thanks to these people.
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0: A little bit of a yawn there, I need another coffee. Listen up, if you're a man over 50, this is very important as well. And today's schedule is as follow. Russ following me, and then Bailey Wilson returned. Well done, Bailey. Kevin and Andy are basically here talking food, and they've got a guest. I think it's Maxine Taylor, that says. And then someone's doing Drive, and Chris Ayres Satellite Show. Is that Samo? Samo? Oh, no, I can't read that right. I'll double-check and do all that again. But listen up, you're over 50, and you're a man, and you're going to the toilet more than you realise in the night and stuff like that. Listen up to this, please. Or if your dad or your brother, you've got a...
2: Hello, I'm Dr. Ian Hume, a local GP. Did you know that 1 in 8 men get prostate cancer sometime in their life? If you're over 50, your brother or father had prostate cancer, or you're ethnically Black Afro-Caribbean, you're at even higher risk. I don't want to alarm you, but wanted to highlight how important it is to get help if needed. GP services are open. Prostate cancer is not always life-threatening, but catching it early gives more options for treatment and even cure. If you're worried about changes to your body, such as an increased need to pass urine, increasing difficulty passing urine, passing blood in your urine, or a feeling that your bladder has not fully emptied, then these symptoms should not be ignored. It does not mean that you have prostate cancer, but you may need some further tests. I can reassure you that as a medical professional, we want to see you. Fortunately, most of the time it will turn out to be nothing serious, but these signs should not be ignored. If you're experiencing symptoms that are not normal for your routine, then please get in touch with your GP. GP surgeries are open, but most now operate a triage system. So when you make contact, be as specific as you can about the signs, symptoms and risks, which is very helpful to your doctor.
3: The impact of cancer touches us all. But we can do something. We can complete screening, get cancer right at the beginning. We can cure it. If you feel you cannot do it for yourself, encourage your family, friends, and colleagues. Together, we can beat cancer. Let's get screened for breast, bowel, and cervical cancer sooner rather than later.
0: Right, I'm just going to talk to you a bit about cancer, because some of you might know, some of you don't know. Listen to me on a Saturday. I basically have prostate cancer. About 4 years ago, I had my prostate removed. I'm not saying it's been fun. It hasn't been fun, I can assure you. I had my prostate removed, and then unfortunately the cancer came back, and I had to have 20 hits of radio. Which I did

0: or whatever, you know, get your husband, get him to have a check. This is The Magnificent Seven, one of the greatest films that was ever made. So seven people listening today can mention it to someone else, to mention it to someone else, and then we can stop this biggest killer in men, which is prostate cancer, sadly. Anyway, that's me talking to you openly about it. I'm here if you ever need to talk to me. Anyway, up next is the news, and then I'm going to play a bit of Steps.
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3: Prime Minister is to hold cross-party talk to try and fix the adult social care crisis in England today. Grace McIntosh has the details.
4: The Conservatives and the Liberal Democrats accepted Andy Burnham's invitation to the talks. Tory leader Kemi Badenoch already called on the PM to rule out tax rises to fund reforms, though. But someone who won't be there is a Reform UK representative. Nigel Farage says the PM's conspiring behind closed doors.
3: UEFA says FIFA have crossed a line after announcing plans to set up a new private company to run the World Cup and its other competitions. The Football Supporters Association's called it a new low. At least 13 people have died after a powerful earthquake hit Japan yesterday afternoon. Japanese Prime Minister Sanae Takaichi's called it a race against time to find those still missing. And we can expect some slightly higher airfares at Heathrow for the next couple decades. The airport can now recoup £320 million spent on its proposal to build a third runway. Maximum charges per passenger will increase by 15p in 2028. From Radio News Hub, I'm Frankie Hairsign.
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0: I just want to say, I didn't choose this song either, but I'm playing it. I don't know what it is.

I'm trying to get you in the mood. Nashville is coming to Norfolk. Country and Western Days, Sunday the 2nd of August. Great Yarmouth racetrack.

0: lot of this going on there. National comes to Norfolk, gates open at 1:05. First race goes off at 4:35. Sorry, 2:35. Last race goes off at about 5:10. We've got an action-packed day. Yeah, there's an action-packed day. It says live country music from band The Lincoln Skins. So I don't know. Apparently they're quite good. There's a bucking bronco there. There's lion dancing going on. So it's a country and western day comes to Great Yarmouth Racetrack. Now, earlier on, I was talking about watch out for the sea. Please listen up if you're going to the beach today.
1: Everyone who falls into cold water has the same instinct, to swim hard. But cold water shock can make them gasp uncontrollably and breathe in water. Then they drown. But if they just float until the cold water shock has passed, then they'll have a far better chance of staying alive.
0: Yeah, so just be careful. Edwina's been in touch. She went and got checked for breast cancer and she got all clear, so that's great news. Yeah, it is basically very important that you go and get checked, ladies and men. It's very important. Right, let me play my traffic jingle that I haven't got. I'm just making it up. So I'm going to play the Avengers. 50 minutes left.

I like a bit of the Avengers. So, look, the traffic at the moment, everything looks to calm down. The A47 looks okay at the moment. It's busy at the roundabouts at Gapton Hall and also at where the Herring Bridge is. The two roundabouts are a little bit busy, but nothing major. Just normal traffic. So just be careful. The A47 is a little bit busy, and also it gets busy up around Asda and that area, because obviously we've got going out to the Acle Strait. So just be a bit careful. Usual traffic on a Wednesday morning. Hump day. You know what hump day is? Hump day is Wednesday. I only found that out myself. The roundabout down at Lowestoft where the Captain Carvery is. That's vile. That's a bit busy as well. And the A47 down at Lowestoft, they're a little bit busy, but nothing major. There's no major incidents to tell you about. But if you do hear of one, then could you give me a shout, please? 07942 641074. It's me, Andy Greaves, here for the next 50-odd minutes. I'm going to play a bit of Oasis. Boom! My favourite Oasis tune. It's Goulston Clifftop Festival this weekend. Don't be going to that country and western. Get yourself down to Goulston. Or you can do both. Why not do both? You can roll both. Roll there, roll back.

0: join me Saturday morning, Greavesy, for my sports breakfast show, 9 a.m. till midday. For all the sports news all around the country, all locally, me for your full English breakfast, Greavesy. What a way to start Saturday morning.
1: Yeah, that's me, by the way.
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0: I think I've broken the machine again. Oh dear. Anyway, I do like to break a machine when I'm Arbor Radio. I will tell you now, I'm not the best. So, look, the traffic looks all right. If you get a chance, go down to the Wellesley tonight. It'd be a great game. The kickoff is at 7:45. They're playing against Dereham, Dereham Town. They've both drawn their opening game, so it should be a good game. So if you get yourself a chance, get down there, 7:45. Or go to the Dogs. Dogs night tonight, Wednesday night. The Dogs is open. They open tonight at 6:15. Should be a good night. They open every Monday and Wednesday at 6:15 and Saturday at 7 a.m. and Sunday 11 a.m. There's so much going on Sunday. Where can you go? Go to the Dogs in the morning and have a breakfast, because the breakfast is really good there. And watch a bit of dog racing. And then you walk over to the racetrack, right? Can't you? Go at the country and western. And then after you've done that, you can then get yourself on a bus or, you know, or someone drive. And you can get yourself down to the Goulston Clifftop Festival, which has live bands on. Alternative stage, children's area, bars and catering, silent disco. It's got loads going on. So you could get yourself down there. What a day out that'd be. Wouldn't it be great? You can have a great time, you know, with your friends and your family. It'd be absolutely brilliant. So maybe, just maybe, that's an idea for you to do on Sunday. I think it's a good idea anyway. Obviously, I'm here for another 45 minutes. I am desperately trying to find a song that I can't find. So I'm going to have to play something else. No, I seriously can't find it. I am so rubbish at this. But there it is. This is my favourite song. Just wait for him to come around and never go at me.

0: 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I'm going to play some adverts. 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But the weather wasn't very difficult, just look up. 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That'd be brilliant. Here's some adverts. 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
0: Were on the country and western theme, I thought I'd play this one as well, one of my other favourites. 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
1: Yeah, country and western day at Great Yarmouth. Don't forget, this coming Sunday should be a great day. Nashville comes to Yarmouth. I want to go to Nashville. In fact, I might go to Nashville at Christmas.

0: Shoot.
1: There you go. So Nashville comes to Great Yarmouth this Sunday. Right, OK. A little bit of this. I'm changing up my theme tunes for the traffic and travel.
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1: Right, OK. God, I love this tune. And what great series this is. If you ever saw this series, it was absolutely brilliant. One of the best shows ever on television. Hill Street Blues, it was called. There's some trouble down in Lowestoft near the Aldi on, I think it's called Millennium Way. I think that's the old A12. I think. Let me just Google in a little bit. Is it the old A12? Well, yeah, it's the old A12. It's Millennium Way. There seems to be around that Aldi area of that road, it's all gone very red, which means there is a little bit of a traffic problem around there. Might have been an accident. So just avoid that area if you can. And also in Lowestoft, St. Peter Street, looks like there's a traffic lights section there as well. Going up from Lowestoft, obviously the Yarmouth roundabout is a little bit busy near Barnhouse Lodge. It's a little bit busy up there. The A47 is just a little bit busy. I should imagine it's probably, you know, just the volume of traffic, as they say. But the Tobury Carby roundabout's a little bit red as well, so there should be a little bit of traffic problems around there. And as I say, gaps in the usual traffic is a bit busy around that area as well. And then, obviously, just going out to the Acle Strait, where Asda's is and the station is a little bit busy as well. Weather, well, just look up, all right? So all you got to do is look up, and you'll see there ain't a cloud in the sky. And there isn't going to be all day, so just, please be careful. If you're going to the beach, listen to this.
3: Everyone who falls into cold water has the same instinct, to swim hard. The cold water shock can make them gasp uncontrollably and breathe in water. Then they drown. But if they just float until the cold water shock has passed, then they'll have a far better chance of staying alive.
1: So just be careful if you're going to the beach today. The weather is going to be blistering. It's going to be sunny all day. Make sure you've got plenty of sun cream on. Make sure the kids have got plenty of sun cream on as well. Russell's up next. He's from for a couple of hours. Oh, these people only do 2 hours, eh? Oh. Bradley Wilson then returns. And then Kevin and Andy have got a guest in there called Maxine Taylor. She's coming in. Sumo's back to do drive. Chris Air Satellite Show rounds it all up.
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1: Sidegate Motors, thanks for that. Here's Nicky.

Right. I am going to do this. I like to have a theme tune for everything. High tide, low tide. I forgot to do it earlier. I do apologise. Low tide this morning was at 3:16. I was having a wee then. Quarter past 9 was high tide. So we're just at the end of high tide now. Low tide this afternoon, it's 15:59. So let's just call it 4 o'clock. And then high tide tonight is at 2200. That's 10 o'clock in my old magic. But anyway, so low tide's been and gone. High tide's happening around now, 9:15, 9:30 this morning. And low tide today will be this afternoon at 4 o'clock. And tonight high tide returns at 10 o'clock. Don't forget that Russell Beard is up next. Barry Wilson then returns. Kevin and Andy are in. They've got their lunchtime show. I might be listening to that, having a little bit of a nap. Sumo's doing drive. And Chris Hare's on later on as well. I'll let Dallas just run out. Don't forget, the Jerry Lee Lewis Rock and Roll Songbook is on at the Pavilion. This coming Friday, if you want to go. I don't know if tickets are sold out or not. You'll have to ring and ask. But he starts at 7:30. And at the Britannia Pier, just checking, it is a Britannia Pier. Yes, it is. They've got Elvis Presley meets Billy Fury. He's on Thursday night. Obviously, that's a tribute. And then Friday, they've got A Night to Remember, a Motown show. That'd be good on Friday night. I don't know what's going on Saturday night. Page ended. No. Not let me know what's on Saturday. You'll have to check, but I know that there's something going on Friday night. And on Saturday night at the Pavilion, you've got the Dark Destroyer. The Dark Destroyer from The Chase is going to be there for a talk show. If you want to meet him, there are some tickets available, VIP, meet and greet. If you really want to meet the Dark Destroyer, then just go to the website and I'm sure you better buy some tickets on the website or give him a ring and see what's available. So the traffic looks all okay at the moment. Buses and trains running all right. And if you want a weather update, just have a look in the sky.

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0: 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She's absolutely brilliant. She is. If you get a chance to listen to her, she's absolutely fantastic. I've got to love a bit of Moira. You ain't.

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3: 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I'm Rev Debs, Team Vicar of the Flegg Parish Churches and presenter here on Harbour Radio. In my Harbour Words, I'm going to invite you to explore with me and reflect a little on what it means to be a Christian country. What does our Christian heritage mean for us today? Today the Church remembers Mary, Martha and Lazarus. In the Bible we find descriptions of how Mary, Martha and their brother Lazarus gave Jesus hospitality in their home at Bethany outside Jerusalem. Jesus is said to have loved all three. After Lazarus' death, Jesus wept and was moved by the sisters' grief to bring Lazarus back from the dead. Martha recognised Jesus as the Messiah, while Mary was commended by Jesus for her attentiveness to his teaching, while Martha served. From this, Mary is traditionally taken to be an example of the contemplative life, and Martha an example of the active spiritual life. At the beginning of chapter 12 of John's Gospel, we read of Jesus being at the home of his friends. Martha was serving dinner, Lazarus was at table, and during the meal Mary took a bottle of very expensive perfume and anointed Jesus with it. She then wiped the perfume off Jesus with her hair. This moment happened a week before Jesus' crucifixion and death, and Mary's anointing of Jesus is understood to be a prophetic act, pointing to the death of Christ and the anointing of his body on his burial. The poet Malcolm Guite has written this poem entitled The Anointing of Bethany. Let me read it to you. Come close with Mary, Martha, Lazarus, so close the candles stir with their soft breath and kindle heart and soul to flame within us, lit by these mysteries of life and death. For beauty now begins the final movement in quietness and intimate encounter. The alabaster jar of precious ointment is broken open for the lovers, for the world's true lover. The whole room richly fills to feast the senses with all the yearning such a fragrance brings. The heart is mourning, but the spirit dances here at the very centre of all things. Here at the meeting place of love and loss, we all foresee and see beyond the cross. Shall we pray the special prayer for today? God our Father, whose Son Jesus Christ enjoyed rest and refreshment at the home in Bethany, in the love of Mary, Martha and Lazarus, give us the will to love you. Open our hearts to hear your word and strengthen our hands to serve you in others through Jesus Christ, your Son, our Lord, who is alive and reigns with you in the unity of the Holy Spirit, one God, now and forever. Amen. I look forward to being with you again in a couple of weeks, but until then, God bless you and keep you.
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8: And then a couple of tunes left for me now. Yeah, be careful, as I said earlier on, if you didn't listen to the show earlier on, be careful if you're flying certain plants to France and Spain today. My niece is due to fly to Bordeaux, and I don't know if they're going to take off. because of the fires that are going on there. So if you are going there, just be careful, please, of or just check with your airline whether you can go or not go. Okay, so just check that. In other news, there's loads going on in the political world, but I'm not going to go down that route because otherwise I'd just go rambling on. UEFA World Cup boycott may be raised over FIFA plans. So UEFA and FIFA are going toe-to-toe. UEFA 55 member citizens in sport are threatening to boycott the World Cup because the World Cup FIFA are trying to sell. Well, not really, they just want to get a load more money and advertisement in, but there you go. Right, I've got 10 minutes left. I've got two tracks in front of me that I'm going to play. I'm going to play this one because I just am, and then I'm going to tell you all about the Goulston Clifftop Festival again.

0: his greatest dancer. Right, I'm going to run through everything quickly. With a bit of Glenn Miller in the background. Come meet a bit of Glenn Miller. Thanks to Emma, Russ and Edwina for getting involved in the show today. It's very, very kind of you. Traffic still looks a bit dodgy around the Asda roundabout and the Gapton at some of the roundabouts. The A47 is a lot easier now than when it was. Trains, planes and buses all seem okay. Don't forget, if you are travelling to certain parts of Spain or France, please be careful and check with your red line whether you are going or not. Okay. In the cinema, you've got choices. You've got Cheeky Hair and The Secret of the Groundhog. Evil Dead Burn, don't pass it out. Minions and Monsters. Monia. Spider-Man, Brand New Day. The Highway Rat, Tiddler Double, Bill. Super Mario Galaxy, the movie, The Odyssey, but the one to go and see has got to be Toy Story 5. In the cinema, the dogs are on tonight. Dog racing is on tonight. It's on every Monday, 6:15, and every Wednesday, 6:15. Every Saturday at 7 p.m. and every Sunday at 11 a.m. Right, getting through this, aren't I? It's Country and Western Weekend. I'm sure I'll talk about this on Saturday on my show as well. See if Tom wants to come on. Sunday the 2nd of August is Country and Western Day at Great Yarmouth Racetrack. Nashville comes to Norfolk. Wow. Gates open there, just to let you know. And there's all types of ticket pricing. Gates open at 1:05. Right, high tide, low tide. High tide and low tide. Well, low tide was 3:15 this morning and high tide was 9:13. The next low tide is going to be around 4 o'clock, so be a bit careful. High tide is at 10 o'clock tonight. Listen to this, please, quickly.
1: Everyone who falls into cold water has the same instinct, to swim hard. But cold water shock can make them gasp uncontrollably and breathe in water. Then they drown. But if they just float until the cold water shock has passed, then they'll have a far better chance of staying alive.
0: Yeah, that's very important. Please, please, please be careful with that, right? Okay. Weather. I'll just look up. We're in a cloud. Let's go on. Right, the big one that we will be at Harbour Radio, 1st, 2nd of August. It's the Goulston Clifftop Festival, sponsored by First Furnishings. On Saturday, there's live bands, alternative stage, children area, WAW wrestling, comedy show, bars and catering, fun dog show, donkey rides, mini monsters, fun fair, and more. And then on Sunday, it's a live band, alternative stage, children area, the same sort. It's the same thing, really. Bar, disco, silent disco, fun fair, arts and craft, donkey rides and all the stuff going on. It's going to be a great weekend in Goulston. Get yourself up to the Clifftop Pair. I'd like to wish Emma all the very best with that, because I know she's heavily, heavily behind that. So that's about me done. Don't forget, it's fireworks in Great Yarmouth tonight. There'll be fireworks everywhere I go at the moment. Don't forget, this Saturday,
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0: It's actually 9 till 12. 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
0: Forget, if you can went fancy going to the football tonight, great Yarmouth. The Wellesley, there is a game on tonight, 7:45 kickoff against Tyrone Town. I'm going to leave you with a bit of Mumford & Son. Take you up to the news. God bless. And good luck to everybody. Love you all.

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2: Prime Minister will hold talks with the Conservatives and the Liberal Democrats to try and fix England's adult social care crisis today. Grace McIntosh has more.
3: Andy Burnham says he wants to put everything he's got into a system neglected for decades and that the time for playing politics on the issue is over. Tory leader Kemi Badenoch's calling on the government to not raise taxes to pay for it, though, while another party source criticised the short notice invite. Reform UK have not been invited. Nigel Farage says he should be there.
2: UEFA says the World Cup is not for sale after FIFA confirmed plans to set up a private company to run its competitions. The FIFA Forward Enterprise would be run by investors overseeing the commercial rights and delivery of the World Cup. Airfares at Heathrow are going up slightly over the next couple of decades. So after the Civil Aviation Authority announced the airport could recoup the £320 million spent on their third runway proposal. And some of us are set for some more high temperatures today, with the fourth heatwave of the year due to peak at around 35 degrees Celsius. From Radio News Hub, I'm Frankie Hersine.

Morning, everybody. Thank you, Greavesy, for the breakfast show. Wow. Sporting royalty indeed in the studio. It's a delight to be following you, sir. Back to earth with me now. Who shall we? Go on, you know you want to get up and bop around. Don't let me stop you, just let your inhibitions go with Betty Boo.

It's Betty Boo from 1990 kicking us off this lovely Wednesday morning. Absolutely glorious day outside there. I can't get the weather up for some reason. I just can't scroll down far enough to get the details, but I know it's got to be warm.

Today in the Great Yarmouth area, maximum temperature of 27 degrees, sunny and a moderate breeze. If you go inland, it's going to be even hotter. So take care. Slap the sun cream on, keep cool, keep drinking water, and do all the things that you know are sensible to keep yourself safe and well. What we had? We've had Betty Boo, Where Are You Baby? We then played Move Into the Sun, current hit from Hugel, Email Angel, and Ultranate. Ultranate returning to the charts the first time in many, many years. And then The Beach Boys, Wonderful. And I was going to start the show with this one. And then Betty Boo floated into my mind, so I'm going to play this one now. This is Colin Blunstone from 74 and Wonderful. I can-

0: Colin Blunstone and Wonderful. Much as I hate to correct myself, it was 1973, but it wasn't a hit anyway. I just love it. Got played a lot on the radio, though, at the time. And I've got the oldest track of the show of the day, whatever the phrase is, coming up next.
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6: 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Then they drown. But if they just float until the cold water shock has passed, then they'll have a far better chance of staying alive.
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0: Oldest track on the show, as always, comes from exactly 70 years ago. So we're talking of the chart of July 1956, climbing to number 3 this week. You will know this, and you can sing along with it as well.

Lovely to hear that. Doris Day, and whatever will be, will be. Que sera, sera. Oh, it's another one of those dancey ones, shall we? You can't stop yourself, can you? Go on, admit it. Got some 60s stuff coming up after this. Los Del Rio. Magdalena, indeed. 10:20 here on Harbour.

0: Tu cuerpo es para dar la alegría y cosas buenas. 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
1: Ay. Love it, Los Del Rio and Macarena. Let's go back to 1966 then, July 1966 to be precise. One from the singles chart, one from the album chart. From the singles chart, this is Chris Farlow. Got some Dave D, Dozy, Biggie, Mick and Titch coming up straight after.

0: The big joke was trying to remember all the names in the right order, wasn't it, back in the 60s? Dave D, Dozy, Beaky, Mick and Titch. And that's Hold Tight from their self-titled album, which was in the charts exactly 60 years ago this week.
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current hit from Another featuring 54 Ultra, Talk to You. 10:35 here on Harbour. I'm Russell Bird, here till 12. Got my list of what's ons coming up at around about 11 o'clock, followed by the final track from this month's Retro Album of the Month from Meatloaf. Also got a roving reporter today, but more of that later.

saddest day of my life. I called you here today for a bit of bad news. I won't be able to see you anymore because of my obligations and the ties that you have. We've been meeting here every day. And since this is our last day together, I want to hold you just one more time. When you turn and walk away, don't look back. I want to remember you just like this. Let's just kiss.

climbing the charts this week in 1976, the Manhattans on their way to number one with Kiss and Say Goodbye. And in the album chart this week in 76, a collection of hits by Neil Sedaka called Laughter and Tears, the best of. Here's one of my favourites.

0: really nice to hear that one again. That one doesn't get heard very much, does it? Neil Sedaka, Standing on the Inside. 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

Sly Fox, Let's Go All The Way. Some stunning guitar work in that, I must say. I don't know who that is. I know who this is, though. Now, if I say to you, Christa Berg, don't switch off. If I say to you, Christa Berg, you're going to think Lady in Red. I'm not playing Lady in Red. I'm playing a track from the same album, though, Into the Light from 1986. This is Say Goodbye to It All. And if you've not heard it before, you're going to see Christa Berg in a completely different light. Enjoy this. 10:51 here on Harbour Radio.

0: Everything But the Girl and Wrong. And 3 minutes past 11 here on Harbour. 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
0: If you talk to these machines nicely, they do usually respond. Right, loads to get through here. Do you like fireworks? How about a free fireworks display tonight? Yep. Great Yarmouth Seafront, 10 o'clock. And every Wednesday throughout July and August. And if you can't make that, next Tuesday at Hemsby Beach, 10 o'clock. And every Tuesday throughout July and August. Yeah, with fireworks all over the place. All free. Get down there. It's fun. Changing the subject completely then. Galston Menopause Mayhem continue their series of free talks tomorrow evening at Galston Pavilion. 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This is the big one, isn't it? Oh, everything going on. Live bands, alternative stage, children's arena. On Saturday, you get the Wrestlers and a comedy show. On Sunday, you get a silent disco. Mini monsters, donkey rides, alpacas. And fireworks there as well on Sunday night at 10. Galston Cliff Top Festival, Galston Seafront. This coming weekend.

0: And then, if that's not enough, next Tuesday, 12 till 4, Caister Community Sensory Garden has its grand opening day. Being opened officially at 2 o'clock by Alan Gray of East Ruston Old Vicarage Garden. You know that place up north that's been converted as a beautiful, beautiful garden. Cream Tea's Lawn Games Senses Challenge. Something for everyone to enjoy. Caister Community Sensory Garden. I don't have an address for that, but I'm sure if you go online, you'll be able to be directed to it. Whizzing through the theatres then. Britannia Pier Theatre on Thursday. That's tomorrow evening. Elvis Presley meets Billy Fury. That's a tribute act, obviously. And then on Friday evening at the Britannia Pier Theatre, A Night to Remember, Motown show. Yay, lots of Motown tribute acts. All your favourite Motown hits. And that's followed on Saturday evening at the Britannia Pier Theatre by Taylor Mania. Taylor Swift tribute act. Including tracks from the new album Life of the Showgirl. Britannia Pier Theatre on Sunday afternoon, Tiny Tim's Family Adventure. The man behind the voice. Pat is doing a second show at 8 o'clock as well. Wow. Let's move over to St George's Theatre then. And on Saturday evening at 7:30, Creedence Clearwater Revival tribute show, The Cosmos Factory Tour. I don't really have to explain what these are, do I?
1: Floating in the air.
0: I might have to explain this next one then. Sunday at 5 at St George's, Once Upon a Time, Paige Hearn vocal coaching in a one-off performance. Solo and group vocal performances. Performers starting from just 6 years old, it's one for all the family. Lovely. Once Upon a Time, Sunday afternoon at St George's Theatre. Over to Gorston Pavilion. Is very, very busy there. The summer show continues on Thursday evenings and Tuesday evenings. On Friday evening this week, the 31st, the Jerry Lee Lewis Rock and Roll Songbook with the Temple Brothers. On Saturday, Sean Wallace, The Return of the Dark Destroyer. What's that all about? Telling stories. And a chance to beat the chaser as well. Show starts at 7:30, but do check details online for that one. That's Sean Wallace on Saturday evening at Gorston Pavilion. Sunday, continue at Gorston Pavilion at the Bandstand. The artists this week, the Cliff Park Church and Helston and Sprouston Band on the Bandstand this Sunday. Of course, that's why you've got the Cliff Top Festival going on at the top. Oh, Gorston is the place to be, isn't it? Over to the Arc Cinema then, showing today at the Arc Cinema, Chicken Hair and the Secret of the Groundhog, Minions and Monsters, Moana, Spider-Man Brand New Day, The Highway Rat and Tiddler, Double Bill, The Odyssey, The Super Mario Galaxy Movie, and Toy Story 5. Loads going on there. And there's more. The replica of the first ship to navigate the globe has arrived in Great Yarmouth this morning. What? The Neo Victoria will be in dock for the next 10 days or so. And it's on South Quay right now, and it's open to the public from 10 a.m. to 8 p.m. daily. In fact, they've just had an opening ceremony. And I have a report from our roving reporter, who is there right now. This is Nev Moore.
2: Russell. Big Nev here, right on the quayside, looking at the Neo Victoria, which has landed on our port here in Great Yarmouth. Absolutely fantastic. Been upstairs, been downstairs, been around the boat. It's all very, very interesting. There's a good narration going on. It's just been fantastic. I've seen the mayor, the wonderful Henry Cater was there. Jonathan Newman was there. There were lots of people who have faces who've come down to take a look. And now the general public are now pouring to see this absolutely fantastic boat ship. Yeah, come down to the port side in Great Yarmouth. It's right opposite the Royal Port House. You can't miss that. And you'll see it's just landing there. Next door to the custom house, you'll see it, it's wonderful, and it's got all the bits and pieces out. Unfortunately, you won't get the sails down today because there's no wind, but it's been absolutely fantastic. So this is Big Nev reporting from the side of the port here in Great Yarmouth for Harbour Radio. Back to you, Russell.
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0: Thank you, Nev. Wow, that was brilliant. And that's your what's ons, so let's move on, shall we? At 10 past 11, where's the time going? Final track for my retro album of the month, Meatloaf's Bat Out of Hell. Now, what else would you be doing on a hot summer night?
3: On a hot summer night, would you offer your throat to the wolf with the red roses?
4: Will he offer me his mouth?
3: Yes.
4: Will he offer me his teeth?
3: Yes.
4: Will he offer me his jaws?
3: Yes.
4: Will he offer me his hunger?
3: Yes.
4: Again, will he offer me his hunger?
3: Yes.
4: And will he starve without me?
3: Yes.
4: And does he love me?
3: Yes.
4: Yes.
3: On a hot summer night, would you offer your throat to the wolf with the red roses?
4: Yes.
3: I bet you say that to all the boys.

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Current single from Shakira and Burna Boy, Die Die. Yes, it's the World Cup theme, yeah. And it's still in the charts. Everything else is gone. Big shout to Edwina in Lowestoft. Thank you so much. I'm not the only person who remembers Loverboy. This is great. Hi, Russell. I remember Loverboy, says Edwina in Lowestoft. This song takes me back when I was younger. Me and my friends used to dance to this, completely tipsy and dancing near the Ever Winsome Park in Norwich in the early days. And one of us would fall in the river having fun. They were the times. Have a lovely day. Thank you so much, Edwina. Great to hear from you. Right, moving on. It's 11:26 on Harbour. A record that I didn't even know existed. As an XTC fan, I pride myself on knowing about all the releases, all the solo releases, all the odd group things they've done. But I didn't know about this. Andy Partridge with Peter Blegfad put out an album in 2012 called Gonewoods. And I finally heard about it 2 weeks ago, and I got a copy last week, and I'm going to play you this from it. Peter Blegfad and Andy Partridge. This is Saint Augustine Says. Enjoy this.

In no wise are bodies themselves to be spurned, for these pertain not to ornament, which is applied from without, but to the very nature of

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currently 25 degrees and sunny in Great Yarmouth and the surrounding areas, going up to 27 degrees later on. That's Prosper and Clooney. 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And if you've been missing your fix of Bailey Wilson in recent weeks, fear not, Bailey is back at 12 o'clock today. What else?

the top 10 hit from exactly 10 years ago. Major Lazer with the Bieber man himself, Justin Bieber, Cold Water. And time for a touch now. Christine and the Queens. This is Tilted.

0: Nope, sorry, I haven't got a clue. Something for our French listeners there. Wonderful. Christine and the Queens, Tilted. Keep it here on Harbour.
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7: Hope you're enjoying the tunes here on Harbour this morning. Three more to squeeze in before I leave you at 12. This has been a hit all over the world. This is Ella Langley and Choosing Texas.

played you Ella Langley and Choose in Texas, and this is Katy Perry, the one that got away. Her new album's a greatest hits album. Sounds like I'm building up to a joke. It's not. Her new album is a greatest hits album, and it's called The Ones That Got the Plays. Is that a pun? It's something closely related to it. Anyway. Thank you so much for your company today. I hope you've enjoyed what we've got lined up for you, and prepared to try again next week. So I'm back next Wednesday, 10 till 12, usual sort of thing. Keep it here on Arbor. Bailey's coming up next. I'm leaving you with this. Have a fantastic week, and have a good scream to this one.

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0: people injured, 6 of them seriously. And population growth in England and Wales has slowed to its lowest rate since the COVID-19 pandemic. It's largely because of a drop in migration and a change in the difference between births and deaths. That's the latest from Radio News Hub. I'm Holly Hughes.
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3: Hello, people from Great Yarmouth, Galston, Caistern, around the world. I'm Bailey Wilson, here with you till 2 o'clock with the Bailey Mix, a selection of songs old and new. I hope you can join me 12 till 2 here on Harbour Radio. I've got 2 mini themes, one is about back and the other one's about baby. And don't forget the Back to the 60s at 1, but that's all coming up later. But we're going to start it off with Earth, Wind & Fire with Let's Groove.

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11: Hi, I'm Bailey with the Bailey Mix here on Harbour Radio. Are you ready for my first mini theme? And it's about back. Firstly, it's Jackson's with I Want You Back. It's a song by American band The Jackson 5 from their debut album Diana Ross Presents The Jackson 5. It was released by Motown on October 7th, 1969 and became the first number one hit for the band on January 31st, 1970. Secondly, it's Backstreet Boys with Everybody. Brackets Backstreet's Back. It is a song by American boy band Backstreet Boys, written and produced by Dennis Pop and Max Martin. It was released as the first single from the band's second internal first studio album, Backstreet's Back, in July 1997. Lastly, it's Take That with The Back for Good. It's a song by English boy band Take That from their studio album Nobody Else from 1995. Back for Good was written by lead singer Gary Barlow, released on 27th March 1995. So here we go.

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7: 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Are you ready for my Decades mini theme? And this one's from the 60s. Firstly, it's Rolling Stones with Jumpin' Jack Flash. Secondly, it's Aretha Franklin with Respect. And lastly, it's The Animals with House of the Rising Sun. 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
6: 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Are you ready for my last mini theme? And this one's about Baby. Firstly, it's Justin Bieber with Baby. Secondly, it's Mariah Carey with Always Be My Baby. And lastly, it's Curiosity Killed the Cat with Hang On In There, Baby. Enjoy the music.

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11: Hi, I'm Bailey here with you till 2 o'clock. Right, it's that time again. It's time for me to go. Thank you for your company. I hope you can join me 12 till 2 here on our road with the Bailey Mix. Kevin Bayes and Andy C is up next with their cooking show. Have a good afternoon. Take care. Bye for now.

0: That was George Ezra, Don't Man Now, here on Harbour Radio, with me, Bay Wilson. Right, it's time for me to go. Thank you very much for your company. I'll be seeing you in 12 or 2 next week on Harbour Radio with the Bay Mix. Kevin Bayes and Andy Chappell will be here in the studio for the Chick Cooking Show. Thank you very much for watching. No, not watching. Thank you very much for listening. Take care. Bye for now.
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8: A 7-year-old boy has died following an incident at a beach which left his teenage cousin and his aunt dead. Lucy Gormantley reports.
9: Musa Ahmed, his 15-year-old cousin Samiha Rahman and her mother Shalina Rahman were in the water along with three other family members when they got into difficulty in West Mersey in Essex last week. Samiha and Shalina died while Musa was flown to hospital where he was being treated for life-threatening injuries. Essex police have now announced that he's died as a result of the incident.
8: Andy Burnham has promised to reform social care to tackle the unfairness of the current system.
10: It's shameful that politicians have put point scoring before fixing this issue, but that's what's happened. It's created a feeling in Westminster that this is too difficult.
8: And victims and survivors of the attack on a Southport dance class are being remembered 2 years on. A 3-minute silence will be held in the town today at 3 p.m. That's the latest from Radio News Hub. I'm Holly Hughes.
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0: Good afternoon, everyone. It's me, Andy Chappell, and
1: Kevin Bay. Oh. Miles away then. Yeah, Kevin Bay's.
0: And it's let's this chat, afternoon. Food and drink.
1: Chat, food,
0: it's
1: and drink.
0: Wednesday afternoon again, and it's a beautiful sunny afternoon here in Yarmouth. A little bit warm for some, but we've certainly got our hot weather back, and it's a really pleasant afternoon outside the studio. Looking forward to bringing you a really good show this afternoon. We've got a special guest coming in at about 2:15. Maxine Taylor.
1: Yep.
0: From James Paget Hospital.
1: Yeah, manager of the charities at James Paget at the moment, I believe, and she's coming this afternoon to talk to us about, of course, the movable feast. I know it happened a few months ago, probably 2 months ago now. But actually, we need an update, really. I was away and one or two things happened, so we weren't able to get Maxine in. She went away, so we thought we'd have an update from Maxine just to see where we are, what's planned for next year, but also sort of feedback on how those restaurants done who basically stepped forward, and four of them in Great Yarmouth who I think every single, I didn't go to one, but the other three really did step up to the mark. So have a chat to Maxine about that this afternoon.
0: And we've got our other usual slots during the show. We've got our ingredient of the week. It's beetroot this week.
1: Beetroot, so, yeah.

0: We're going to be talking all things beetroot, and we've also got our supermarket prices that we're starting to introduce into the show, so that you know the price of our ingredient, and give you some idea about how inexpensive. We try to go for things that are very affordable. So how inexpensive dishes that you make from our ingredient of the week can be, and we give you some recipes as well. We're also starting to get to the point where we're going to put recipes up on online for you. So if you're interested in something that you hear on the show, you will be able to see it on Harbour Radio website. So lots of developments that we're doing. And do look out each Tuesday evening for details of Wednesday's show. We're starting to do that as well. So the show's moving along and getting a little bit slicker for you, so you know exactly what to expect. So Kev, what have you been up to this week?
1: Really busy this week. Where the time has flown. A lot of council work this last week. Went out music quiz on Saturday night. Really, really good music quiz at the Swan in Stalham.
0: So did supporting.
1: We came third.
0: Oh,
1: we came third. Which up until the last round, I think we didn't think we were going to be on a podium, but we went to a tie break. So we're very pleased. We obviously had the Artisan Fair. Was it last? No, Sunday before last. No, yeah. So it feels. No, probably, yeah, last Sunday, 19th, is that right? Can't remember.
0: Yeah, 19th, it was the World Cup final. Yeah.
1: So, we had the Artisan Fair, really good, really good. It's nice to see local businesses. So we had, out of the four people on the Open Kitchen, or the Kitchen Theatre, we had, I think, three of them were local businesses from Stalham. So we had the Swan at Ingham. And we had the Swan, the 1812 restaurant, who have been on the show. And we had Sammy's Cakes, who I believe has come on the show in a few weeks' time, fingers crossed. She's got over her nerves. And, really, really good. Really good to see those local businesses stepping forward and promoting and talking about what they're passionate about, what they're interested in, you know, how they came about getting into the business, etc. And, that was refreshing. At the same time as demonstrating what they can produce. So that was really good. So, yeah, plenty going on, I think, at the moment. Yeah. But very hot. Very hot.
0: It has been very warm, hasn't it? It has been very warm. So, and we've been birthday boys over the last week, haven't we? So, Kevin's last Wednesday and mine on Monday. So, quite busy times. I went for an excellent meal at the Dabbling Duck in Great Massingham on Monday night. And that was very good. Went out with some friends, my wife and some friends. And that was very good indeed. So, good stuff happening.
1: And we must wish a belated birthday, although we did yesterday, I know we both did, to Gary Hunter. It was Gary's birthday, I think Wednesday, I think.
0: No, same day as mine.
1: Wednesday? Yeah, same day as yours.
0: Same day as yours.
1: Yeah. And then I think it's yesterday was Richard Hooser's, our belated friend who died 2 years, coming up to September, September the 1st, I believe, but it would have been his birthday today.
0: It must be something about hospitality in this time of the year.
1: My wife
0: did
1: was saying
0: suggest
1: that.
0: It was something about ego. She said, if you're a Leo, you've got to, there's something about ego. I can't say I agree with her, but
1: my wife said, you know, it's strange because what we've just talked about there is myself, you and myself, and then Gary and Richard, all around the same date, you know, same sort of week area.
0: Quite remarkable.
1: It's unbelievable.
0: Yeah,
1: very much so. And similar ages.
0: Well, thanks for saying that. That's very generous. that's very generous.
1: His wife just looked at the radio and went, what?
0: Yeah, can't really say that's entirely the case, but let's put it like this. I was 12 when England won the World Cup, and it was the year Kev was born, so you can work it out from there.
1: I think I was five then, so that's probably a bit better. Yeah.
0: We're going to play you another piece of music now, then go to the adverts, and then hopefully Maxine will be with us shortly after that, after the ad break.

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9: So we're going to go straight to our ingredient in the week now. We're going to talk about beetroot this week. Beetroot's one of the most nutritious vegetables you can buy. And it's in... UK beetroot is in season between June and October. So this is a perfect time to buy it. UK beetroot is the best you can get at the moment. So please go for locally grown beetroot if you can. We're going to talk about prices a little bit later, but it's an incredibly good... ingredient in terms of its benefits to your health. Quite remarkable. It can be eaten a number of ways. I mean, it can be, it's naturally sweet, so it's good as a vegetable that will or in soups and that kind of thing. Some of the recipes we're going to be doing later will be those kind of recipes. It's versatile. You can eat it raw, you can roast it, you can boil it, you can pickle it. All sorts of ways that you can buy it in those ways as well. So a really great ingredient. What can we say about the health benefits? Supports heart health, rich in natural nitrates, which is really good for your blood vessels, lowering blood pressure, improving circulation. There's a whole list of things. It's a fantastic thing, beetroot, actually. Improves its exercise performance. The nitrates can increase the efficiency of oxygen use during exercise. So if you're running, maybe you're doing the park run. If you do the park run every Saturday, that 5K park run can just improve your stamina and endurance. So that's really good. High in fibre. Supports healthy digestion. Helps maintain regular bowel movements. And just a note, when we talk about beetroot, there is something called beturia, which turns your wee and stools pink or red. If that happens after you've eaten beetroot, don't worry. Perfectly natural, perfectly harmless. But some people get a little bit nervous when the contents of the loo are a little bit different colour. So I know that's a funny thing to talk about this time of the afternoon, but just to be aware of that. It's rich in antioxidants. It's really good from anti-inflammatory kind of perspective. Good source of folate. That's good for healthy cell growth and provides you vitamins and minerals. Vitamin C, potassium, manganese, iron. Amazing benefits here. I mean, we don't often have this long a list of things that that our ingredient of the week can do for you. And it also supports brain health. So particularly in older adults, it's good from that point of view. So all round, a heck of an ingredient, Kev.
0: Yeah, absolutely. I think it's underrated as a vegetable. I think it's something that chefs don't turn towards very often. I mean, when we were at college, we started to make, I think, with those and parsnips and one or two other vegetables, which I think you can still do and you can get in supermarkets, is sort of beetroot and parsnip crisps, you know, and, yes, and add them as a bit of texture to a dish just by slicing them very thinly. You normally need a mandolin or something like that, unless you've got a really, really sharp knife and good skills in terms of knife drill to actually cut them as thin as you need to. But they you can cut them on a mandolin, you can dry them, and then you can fry them, and they will come up as crisps, basically, just like they would with potatoes. And I've seen those as a mixture. You can put them on top of foods. They just give a bit of crispy texture and that sweetness that you get with those type of vegetables. I think they're brilliant in terms of some of the recipes we'll talk about this afternoon. You can do cold soups with beetroot, which is really nice this time of the year, using either yogurt or, you know, something like coconut milk, that type of thing. So you can actually make a lovely cold soup that can be served hot if you want to, but if you're looking for something cold. Andy touched on it. You can make smoothies, and runners will have included those into their daily intake if they're going to do some running, to help, as Andy said, to help as a performance enhancer. It helps to regulate and increase your oxygen around the body. As a hummus, you can make hummus using beetroot. So just adding a beetroot to the chickpeas and blitzing them together. That needs to be cooked beetroot, so you will need to boil it. Great way of taking the skin off. If you are going to boil them, the best thing to do is peel them after they're boiled, because the skins will come off a lot easier. But if you're going to roast them, then obviously take the skins off as you would any other vegetable and cut them into pieces. And you can mix them together. Let's face it, if you want to do a nice roast dinner, but you want roast potatoes, a bit of roast beetroot, or what we call it, beet, you know, some people refer to it as just beet or garden beet. So, you know, rather than the sugar beet, which you won't want to eat, I can assure you.
9: We're used to that in Norfolk, but I wouldn't recommend doing anything with that.
0: I definitely wouldn't recommend eating that. So yeah. there's a lot of different, but if you wanted to do a nice little melody of roast vegetables, I tend to cut them smaller than I would normally a roast potato. I tend to cut my roast potatoes a little bit smaller anyway, because I want them to crisp up a little bit more. So I want more surface area, smaller potato, and they tend to crisp a bit more if I do it that way. And actually adding some cooked parsnip and some beets to that, you can actually get a nice variation of roast vegetables in that respect. So yeah, they are very versatile, and like Andy said, they are one of these vegetables that, until you look at it, until you're told, or until you read up on it, you don't realize how important it is and how versatile it is. And how important you can, just from talking last week, I knew about avocados, but it encouraged me to go out and buy avocados and start eating them more often, because they are in season, just like this beetroot is in season, just like our other vegetables such as asparagus were when we talked about that. Great time of year to buy beetroot, brilliant time of year, and it does keep really well. You know, you can buy beetroot most of the time all year round. It does keep well. You just need to look after it. And a lot of people getting near Christmas will start pickling it, or making sure they've got some beetroot. Even buying it in packs from the supermarket is not expensive, and actually that keeps very well.
9: Small vacuum pack.
0: They keep extremely well. Vacuum packs are really good.
9: Maybe four or five smaller beetroot, and they're not pickled. They're just cooked.
0: They're just cooked.
9: You don't have to worry about them, that's been pickled into a dish that you might be doing. They're really excellent, really are. And just some little things about the way to store and buy beetroot. When you're buying it, choose firm, smooth beetroot with fresh-looking leaves. Yep. Lots of supermarkets sell beetroot in bunches with the leaves on. Look for decent leaves. You want fresh looking leaves because that's an indication of how fresh the beetroot is itself. The leaves are edible, and you can cook, you can cut them and cook them like spinach. So don't be frightened of actually using them. Another thing that we're really always going on about on the show is not wasting food. And if you can use the leaves that you bought, why not use them as an additional vegetables, a vegetable, and that's a really good way to do that. And they'll leave beetroot stored in the fridge. Uncooked beetroot will last for a couple of weeks at least.
0: I'll tell you what, yeah. Andy, I mean, we did. I have heard this before because, you know, being from a family that makes cakes and enjoys cakes, you can produce beetroot and chocolate cake.
9: Yep.
0: So there are other things that you can use them for to increase, you know, put into the diet so you're actually having them. If you don't particularly like beetroot, try it with something else and you'll find that actually you do like it. I try and encourage people to do that. Don't rely on the fact that when I was young, I didn't like them. I understand you probably did back then, but when you develop your taste buds, develop during your lifetime, and I can assure you that when you start understanding about putting them with other ingredients, they either complement, well, they do most of the time, and they actually change flavour. You know, so you're not getting the flavour that you would have disliked years ago because your taste bud would have changed. And at the same time, the ingredient changes when it's mixed with something else. It complements it. It makes it either, if you felt it was a bit bitter, it makes it sweeter. You know, it balances it up. There's ways.
9: You're just talking about the hummus. Okay?
0: Yeah.
9: You know, put a little bit of garlic in there.
0: Yeah.
9: Put some herbs.
0: Put some herbs and garlic. Great time of the year for all of that.
9: Yeah.
0: To experiment. And I think if you ask any chef, anyone who's out there at the moment who is coming up with these ideas, whether it's Ingham Swan or anyone else around here or some of the top chefs in London, is they experiment a lot of the time. There are times they don't know what they do. You know, they genuinely have got an idea, and sometimes it works, sometimes it doesn't. Sometimes it needs more refining, you know, but they are willing to challenge and just have a go. And once you've got the basics, just have a go at it and just add something different that you think you might like in there, or it might lift it, might give you a bit of sharpness, or you might want a bit more, you know, heat in there, or you might want it to be creamier, or you might want it to taste, you know, have some garlic in because you like garlic. You know, there's loads of things you can, you know, play about with and
9: I
0: make
9: think garlic,
0: the recipe your
9: chili
0: own.
9: Flakes, you know, a good Greek yogurt that you can add to most things that you might be making, particularly when you start to talk about dips and making things like beetroot into dips for a hummus, something like that. Yeah. That you can mix and match it as you like, and you know, go according to your own taste. I think that's a really good good way to move.
0: How many times do you go around someone's and they say, I'll do you my speciality dish, or I'll do you my dish, I'll do you this dish that I do. You know, it's a take of this, or it's, you know, it's my take of this. And there are people who are quite proud of that, and it's developed through them saying, I just want to add something a little bit different to that, or I just want to finish it slightly differently. And it then becomes their own, you know, their dish of how they interpret, you know, and want that dish to taste. So yeah, have a go, and it's all about practice. You know, you can't do a lot wrong with it. You know, using fresh quality ingredients, you know, you just need to have a go. And if you say, oh, I'm not that sure on that, maybe I've put too much garlic in, or I haven't done this, then next time you can adjust it.
9: Yeah, absolutely. Let's go to another track now. This is Travis, and one of the less heard songs. It's called Writing to Reach You. Great, great indie band. So this is Travis.

0: So we've introduced beetroot. We told you its benefits. Our guest Maxine has just arrived. She's sitting in front of her microphone and she just said, "I love beetroot." So she's going to love today's show. We've got lots going on about beetroot today. So welcome, Maxine. I know you're filling in all the necessary forms at the moment, aren't you?
1: Because
0: we have to obviously make sure that our guests are the people that they say they are. So we're going to talk about the movable feast. That's right, Kev?
2: I think that's the plan, because we slightly missed each other, didn't we? I think I went off to see him, and brother was over, and I went back with him, and then you were on holiday. So I think we missed each other, and I thought it was a fantastic night, Maxine. I really had a good time.
1: You were busy.
2: You were very busy, but my brother and I had a really, really good evening. Jane, the three of us had a brilliant evening. We had the furthest work, I think, first, which was really great. I think that was important. We got that out of the way fairly early, and that brought us back. So we had a walk back after our starter. But the evening, there was a good number of people there. And we met at the assembly rooms in Yarmouth, which was the place where we all met, had our aperitif. And then we went. We were given our envelopes, as we always do. And then we went walking. And very importantly, as you told us, don't follow the people you had your starters with, because that isn't how it works. So if you had your starters with someone, you might not end up having your main course with them. The likelihood is you wouldn't. So we followed that rule very, very closely. And how did you think the evening went? I thought the people who stepped forward, we obviously visited three out of the four, as we would, as anyone else would. But the three out of the four, I thought, stepped up really well to the mark. Yeah, I thought that was incredible.
1: They all did incredibly well.
2: Yeah, I thought the front. I went to Christopher's.
1: Yep.
2: And I thought, I have told the listeners this before, but I'll reiterate. I felt the front of house skills were very good. The girl who was there was very engaging. Wanted to make sure we enjoyed ourselves. Approached the table with a smile. All the things you'd want.
1: Hopeful, yeah.
2: Yeah. And then the food. In fact, I'm not going to embarrass him, but we sat opposite or near to Richard Barnes, and he came up to me and he said, "I'm really surprised." He said, "I'm pleasantly surprised about chicken dish." He said, "I actually liked that." And I thought, that's a bit of a cheek, Richard. But what he was saying is he was pleasantly surprised that they produced a nice starter like they had. And my brother actually said to the girl afterwards, "Is this on your menu?" And she said, "No, it's not." And he said, "Well, I suggest you might want to put it on." And actually put it on as a main course, because it was really good. So I think there was some, from our point of view, we really did enjoy the evening. We went walking to the assembly rooms after that.
1: We had the main course assembly room.
2: I thought that was superb. And I really do. And Jane would as well, because I'm not picking up again, because they were all good in terms of customer service. But if you were going to pick up things, tablecloths.
1: I love a tablecloth.
2: Tablecloths.
0: Very old school, but necessary in my view.
1: 10 extra points for a tablecloth. Yeah.
0: Absolutely.
2: Flowers on the table.
1: Yep.
2: Name tags were on the table. All the things that you thought, this is a little bit,
1: extra.
2: An extra that you wouldn't normally get. The lady introduced herself, offered more drinks. We'd already got some from the bar. Brought our main course out. Really nice. All nice and hot. Beautiful, but within a short space of time, I think came around and checked, was everything all right? Which was really, really important, because we all want that, don't you?
1: Yeah.
2: It's like just everything okay, because at that point, if it isn't, you've got a chance of correcting it. And if you leave it too late, as you've done in the past, Andy, we've talked about that. You do it too late, or they do it too late, and you've nearly eaten, or you've finished, only a short time after guests receive their food,
0: because they quickly know whether everything's to their satisfaction. And if you leave it until the end of the main course, for instance, and then you check and say, was everything okay?
2: Yeah, too late.
0: It wasn't, then it's too late to do anything about
1: it, isn't it?
0: They're
1: not going to order another meal. Everyone else is finished.
2: No. Yeah.
0: Yeah. And it is about putting things right. That's what it gives you the opportunity to do. So, yeah, that's always good if the service checks are at the right time. I'm always impressed by that. Yeah.
2: I thought it was very good when we went to the Andover, which was very good. And I met the lady who I met several years ago when she first took the hotel over, and she said, I said, "How long has it been?" She said, 19 years now.
1: Is
2: and
1: that
2: she
1: 19
2: said
1: years?
2: Yeah, and she said, "I still love it." And it's one of, and I'm not being rude to Great Yarmouth, but it's one of the most, I think, when I walk down that road, it just appears to be a little bit different.
1: Yeah, it's just, that's a really, that is a nice road.
2: And I'm not saying that, that there aren't roads like that in Great Yarmouth, but
1: yeah,
2: the Andover is in a beautiful location, and it's just, you know, really nice. And we had we arrived too soon, but we were offered a seat in the reception,
1: that's
2: in
1: quite
2: the
1: a nice area,
2: which was nice,
1: actually,
2: yeah, yeah, very well looked after, not just left to stand or, you know, hover. So they were very good at that. And then the desserts were very good. We felt our table was a bit squished in, but I think they're not used to those sort of numbers. It was really difficult. So we didn't really get to the point of making any comment other than if you went there, you wouldn't get that table. It's not the norm.
1: No.
2: So I don't think that's fair to pick up. But I also thought the only thing I would, and I'm not being rude, I shouldn't really say this about them, because the only thing is my brother had an espresso, and he said it didn't seem like an espresso to him. And he's quite an espresso drinker.
1: Well,
2: he had a coffee, but that was extra. I think some of the staff were a bit new, I think, and whether she knew how to make an espresso or not, but it definitely wasn't espresso.
1: Did he not sign anything?
2: No, I think it got to the end of the evening, and that's absolutely right. We should have said something. Yeah. Apart from that, everything was brilliant.
0: Sounds like it was a really good event. Yeah, I was unfortunately, yeah, I had a family event going on the same day and wasn't able to make it, but we had planned to go as a bigger group, hadn't we, Kev?
2: Yeah,
0: originally.
2: Yeah, I think it's my third time.
0: Third time.
1: It's your first time in Yarmouth.
2: In Yarmouth, it's my first, yeah.
1: So,
2: and
1: how
2: I wasn't
1: did you compare? How did it compare for you? Because you were used to being in Goulston, aren't you?
2: Yeah, I think it was on par, to be honest with you. I mean, I don't want to dispute, you know, and don't want to disappoint anyone in Goulston, but I think Goulston is, you know, it's got a lovely location anyway, and I think we hadn't ever been to Yarmouth, and I quite enjoyed just walking along the prom and that, and you know, and I thought the ones that you'd chosen, Maxine, were very good. I thought, you know, Christopher's, I was absolutely, when I walked into Christopher's, I was taken back of the decor inside. It was really nice. It was pleasant. It was refreshing, more modern. And I thought that was nice to walk in there. I thought, oh, this is nice. That's the first impression you get. And when you walk in somewhere and it's not tidy, it's not kept well kept, you get an already, if they aren't passionate about keeping the front nice and tidy, what is the food going to be like? And I'm sorry, but that's what goes through your mind.
1: Yeah.
2: And actually, when I walked in there, I thought, oh, this is nice and clean. And
0: the staff look nice. You only get one chance to make a first impression,
2: yeah,
0: don't you?
2: So that's,
0: you know,
2: every one of the one we went to, I think, was really good. Yeah. And I don't think it was... I think some have benefits over Goulston than that, but I think if you were looking at the feast as an entity in terms of night, I think they were both equally as good. I think I wasn't disappointed having been in Yarmouth this year to Goulston. Did you have any general feedback on that?
1: No, this was the most we've ever had. And we had a waiting list this year because we sold out, and I had a waiting list. But I didn't want to go too big for the first time coming back to Yarmouth, because I started in Yarmouth when I did it. And when I first started, 14 years ago, we had 6 restaurants, 3 near the town hall, including the town hall, and 3 on the seafront. And we had the train take us from the town hall down to the... So the people who were on this, we started at the town hall, the people who were at the seafront came down by the train, and then we went back to the town hall. But obviously, you're quite limited in town now, because that was in the days when the Star Hotel was there.
2: Yeah, yeah.
1: You know, so you'd have Angelo at Quayside, you'd have the Star Hotel and the town hall.
2: Yeah.
1: So you're really restricted. And then we tried the courtyard, but that was too tiny.
2: Yeah, it's too small, isn't it?
1: And then really, apart from going to the Chinese or an Indian... which I've only done once. I haven't done it any time since, because you are restricted with your menus if people don't like them.
2: Yeah.
1: That's the problem.
2: Yeah.
1: But so then this year I thought, right, we'll keep it on the seafront, because the only place to house that many people is assembly rooms.
2: Yeah, yeah.
1: To go any further past the pub on the prom would have been too much to walk in.
2: Yeah. Yeah.
1: Because I could have, if I'd have done, we always used to have it in the green room and pub on the prom when Rodney was alive,
2: as well, we
1: always used to host the end of night party. But obviously, it's got bigger.
2: Yeah.
1: Because you're only looking at like 100 people in there.
2: Yeah.
1: But that now we're, you know, now we're that again plus
2: so
1: half.
2: So, how many there? How many there?
1: 147.
2: 140, I was going to say. Yeah, there's a lot
0: so
2: of
0: Maxine,
2: people.
0: So, Maxine, I'm sure that loads of our listeners are familiar with the concept, but could you just explain the whole concept of the evening and the movable feast and the charitable contributions
1: so
0: that it makes?
1: So, basically, it's. So I pick three. Well, I can pick any number of restaurants. It just depends how many people I want to cater for. And what you do is you talk to those. It's very hard to explain to a restaurant, and you'll appreciate this, Kevin,
2: yep.
1: to explain the concept of a movable fee. So the way I do it is, if I'm going in to see a new restaurant, I say to them, imagine you've got a coach load of people outside your door. They're all going to be coming in and they all want a drink. If you can satisfy that coach load of people, your dishes are all going to be pre-ordered. You're going to be fine. But if you can't satisfy them, you're going to have nothing but complaints. And that's the easiest way to describe it, because they could have anything between 20 and 40 people turn up.
0: Yeah.
1: Okay. And then the guests go to three different eateries through the course of the night for their starter, their main and their dessert. And what's really nice is I try and pick, like, the assembly rooms isn't open for ordinary people to go in. You can only go to the assembly rooms if you're either a Mason or you're going to an event there, wedding, whatever.
0: Yes.
1: So that's rather nice for them to be seen, because it's a fantastic building. Mm. And like the others are obviously open all the while. But it's still nice because not everybody goes to these places.
0: No.
1: So it gives them a taste. It gives the restaurant a chance to get their chefs to actually put on like a really posh, well, not posh, but like, I don't know, what's the word I'm looking for? To like
0: an unusual dish that maybe isn't on their menu normally.
1: Yeah, like we just said about Christopher's. Yeah. Kyle hadn't put that, wasn't on the menu.
2: No.
1: He did that menu. Chris was away on, Chris is a personal friend of mine. He was away on holiday. He got the week wrong. So Kyle sorted all the menu out. He done really, really well.
2: Yeah, he did.
1: And it gives them a chance to shine.
0: Yes.
1: And the same with Ricky at the assembly room. Same with Moira got a special one back for her, didn't she, at the pub on the prom.
2: Yep.
1: It gives them a chance to showcase their work.
0: Yeah.
1: And it isn't often they get to do that, really.
2: No, it isn't. No. No.
1: We've had this conversation loads of times, haven't we? Yep. And it just gives them a chance to showcase what they can do. And then it gives the people an opportunity to try different restaurants.
0: So they've got 100 people giving positive feedback and talking about their restaurant where that normally wouldn't happen. So really, really good for the individual eateries.
1: Yeah. And then what I do is, because I do pre-orders with the restaurants, they keep the cost down for me, because obviously their wastage is less.
0: Yeah.
1: So the charity then makes more money.
0: Yeah.
1: And then it's all done on pre-orders. So they literally, well, they shouldn't, and hopefully they get a copy of all those pre-orders. Mm. So if someone decides to change their mind on the night, they can say, well, actually, because I make people write their name by their pre-order. Yeah.
0: Otherwise, so people say, don't remember anyway, do they?
1: No, and I say, actually, you've got this down here, so, or whatever. Yeah. Do you know what I mean? Because people do it. Oh, that looked better. I'm going to order that.
0: They do try,
1: and you all know that, because you've been in the business. So.
2: Yeah, they do.
1: But I didn't get any feedback of anyone doing that, so that was good.
0: That's really good. Really good. Sounds a great. We're just going to go to a track, and then we'll be back to chat a little bit more about the evening and certainly, it sounds like everything went really well. This is George Michael.

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8: So, welcome back to the show, everyone. We're going to talk to Maxine a little bit more about the Moveable Feast. And I think, Kevy, we're going to talk about feedback, I think.
9: Well, yeah, I know my feedback, and I think I've sort of I always I laughed when I was telling Andy when I would give my feedback as I switched back into teaching.
10: I know. I always think that when I read yours.
8: More an assessment.
10: Yours is really good, though. It's actually very good from my point of view.
9: So I think it's over to you, mate. I mean, how did you were saying it's a big one this year, so 147, and you had a waiting list. How did the people respond to the four different restaurants that you chose? And by my taking, you know, I was pleased with all of them. It was difficult to decide on which one, but like I said earlier, it's the little bits that just tipped me into the way, and it would have Jane as well. You know, just those fine things that it's really difficult because it's sort of like, I suppose, reflecting on what you would like. And it's always difficult, so maybe someone wouldn't have worried too much about linen tablecloths or... But the name tags, it was not just the tablecloths, it was the name tags. It was the other bits and fresh just a little flowers. Bit of, yeah, fresh flowers. The follow-up very quickly of, you know, if you're going to do anything when you get a meal in front of a customer, you've got a small window, and Andy will tell you this more than anyone else, you've got a small window to go back to that table, because if you leave it too long... They get more frustrated. They might have eaten most of it and then put the knife and fork down, and there's nothing you can do at that stage other than take the meal off the menu or whatever. But you want to be able to correct it if you can. You want to be able to please them if you can, and there's a fine window for that. And that is going round as soon as you put that plate down, shortly afterwards, give them a little bit of time, but shortly afterwards, checking if everything's okay. And that happened there. I was really impressed by that. It stood out for me. So general feedback, Christopher's I've already spoken about, and I think Andover is Andover. I think Andover Hotel is very, very good. I didn't go to Mara's, and I'm probably that's helpful because I'm a Harbour Radio presenter as well as her. Yeah. So I've remained impartial, so I haven't been able to comment on that, which is good. But I have eaten at Mara's, and it is very good. But the three that I attended that night, they were all very good. I would say to them, keep stepping forward, because the more people that you can get in just to have a test of, you know, what it's like to eat at yours, it encourages people to want to come back again. We would go back to Christopher's, no doubt about that at all. And I'd go back to Andover, because I think the Andover is a very good, nice little boutique hotel, which, all for me, always had a really good chef. And he proved it the other day, because our desserts were very good.
10: I mean, it was interesting because you've got to remember they're four totally different restaurants.
9: Yeah.
10: You know, someone said, oh, and you know, and I said, well, there's no point in having four restaurants the same.
9: No.
10: The whole point of a movable feast is to give you a sample of four different experiences.
8: Yeah, yeah. That's good from the customer's point of view, isn't it? To taste the different styles, different types of food, different approaches is really good.
10: And actually, the menus were all totally different in all four establishments, because sometimes you get like a common theme, but we didn't this year. They were totally different, which was really, as if by luck or whatever, but it was really good. But again, we didn't I would say this is the most positive feedback we've had. But not everyone feels the slips in. And not everybody goes to the same restaurant. And I mean, it was very, very tight this year because the vote was there was one vote in it for top spot.
9: That tells you that they were all good restaurants. Yeah. That does, doesn't it? Because I think that's fair. If there's a runaway winner, you tend to think, it seems that someone's got it extremely right. And it's, but actually, if it's that close, it's encouraging that A, we've got restaurants to that level around us that we don't normally visit. And the other thing to look at there is actually those who didn't get to the top, you're not far away from it. If you're only one vote away, you know, it's you've done extremely well. So I welcome anything like this, because I think it's a great opportunity for any restaurants who are out there listening or any hotels that are in Yarmouth, is to step forward, because, you know, it's an opportunity to showcase exactly what you have to offer and to get those chefs. And I think we talked about this, and that's why we go down the route of not just the food, because it was the food in the past. It is actually the food service, the ambiance, how you get greeted when you walk in the restaurant, et cetera, et cetera. So you're actually not just marking the chefs in the kitchen for producing the food. You're marking your whole experience of the evening, front of house, right the way through to whatever you've eaten, and then you depart. So you're getting a view of the whole. And I think that's really important. I think that gives credit to that front of house that does deserve it, because they are the first people you see when you walk in, the first impression you get. You know, if you're always, you know, as a chef, you're on a downer if you've got someone who's not doing their job properly. But our late great friend would have, has always said, when I spoke to him, and you all know who I'm talking about, his birthday yesterday, his heavenly birthday, as we should say now, but... His important message to me, I always remember, is repeat business. It's people going out of his establishment wanting to come back. And if they want to come back, what do? They tell everyone else about it.
8: Yeah.
9: That's how a successful business works.
8: Really important. Really important. Yeah. So I think Maxine's going to reveal the winner after our 3 at 3 and maybe talk about plans for next year, because it's an ideal opportunity to make plans for next year. As regular listeners will know, we always have three songs at this time of the day at 3 o'clock. Call it our 3 at 3. Last week we had girls' names, so I thought just to even it up, we really do need to have boys' names this week. So here's three boys' names tracks.

0: So there's our boys' names, Triple. Three great tracks there. Different tracks, one by the Stones, one by ABBA, and one by Don McLean. Three very different tracks, but all fantastic tracks, and all with the common theme of boys' names.
1: You better tell them who they are, because not everyone really got them.
0: So, Jumpin' Jack Flash,
1: yep.
0: ABBA, Fernando, and Don McLean, Vincent.
1: Vincent, yeah.
0: So, unusual names as well, apart from Jack, of course. So.
1: that was in our quiz the other night, boys' names within songs, and Vincent was one of them.
0: Really?
1: It was the first one that he played, Vincent.
0: Oh, wow. We must be on the same.
1: Yeah.
0: On the same track. So we're going to come back to Maxine just to talk about the outcome of the movable feast, and I think you've got a winner to announce.
2: So
0: you've
2: the
0: got
2: winner
0: something
2: was the assembly
0: about
2: rooms.
0: Great.
2: And it was very, like I said, there was like one vote in it, which just shows, like Kevin said, the quality that they all stepped up to the mark and showcased their talent. You know, and it was lovely because you had some people who like. And I'm just trying to think if Kyle had the Christopher's, he has done the movable feast for me before. Yeah, but like Ricky at Assembly Room's never done it.
1: No.
0: Yeah. No,
2: so
0: that's great.
2: That's good. That's really good for him.
0: And as you said, a close result is always a good thing. And you raised a record amount of money.
2: Yeah, just over £3,000 we've never raised. We're normally around about 2,300, 2,500, and this year we're over 3,000.
0: That's brilliant.
1: It's absolutely brilliant.
2: Yeah.
0: So, and does that go anywhere specific?
2: No, it just goes in where it's needed most. So they then have to come to us if they want something. And when they come to the charity, if anyone in the hospital comes to the charity, as in the wards and departments, it has to be for something that is going to enhance the patient journey. So they can't come to us for anything that's NHS core funded.
0: No.
2: It has to be an enhancement to the patient journey.
0: So it's a genuine benefit to individual patients.
2: Yeah.
0: Yeah, that's great.
2: Yeah.
0: That really
2: or to
0: is.
2: The ward for the patients.
0: Yes, yes. Yeah,
2: you know,
0: no,
2: so
0: that's good. That's really good. Yeah. So, sounds like an all-round great event.
2: It's a lot of work,
0: yeah.
2: But it was.
0: Yeah.
2: It's just when it comes, once the food's out of the way, I then can go.
0: Yeah, breathe.
1: I think I think a big call out because there's a lot of other people supporting you in terms of the night. I know Harbour were there and Lev playing his music late on in the evening. We did get away early, but only because I knew my brother had the next night he was out, and then the following night we were at Thitford. But so there's also a lot of people who step forward and to give you a hand. I think your husband obviously helps out.
2: I mean, that's the only time he's my volunteer.
1: He's your volunteer.
2: Otherwise, he didn't get to see me.
1: There you go.
2: and I have to do a big shout out to Tesco's in the community.
1: Tesco's, because
2: every year they support me with the Prosecco. So that's Lowestoft Caister and the Tesco's Extra at Great Yarmouth. So they provide the Prosecco. You've got, and people are just, I suppose, because I know so many people, they just, I don't know, I suppose it's a sales sign, isn't it? People by people.
1: Yep.
2: You know, and they just all stepped up to the mark and just put on a fabulous night, really.
0: That's wonderful.
1: I think the other thing is, if you know Maxine, it's very difficult to say no.
0: no choice.
1: On a good note, that is, I tell you, it's really important because there are people within our community, and I know Maxine works at hospital, but there are people in our community who do step forward and try their very best to make sure that everyone has a good evening and brings the community together. So, I purposely wanted to come again this year. I missed last year because something happened, and I know I was planning to come, and then suddenly I can't remember.
2: More Father's Day presents.
1: That's right. That's right. That's it. Yeah, I was at Centre Parks. That's right. You remember better than I do. So last year was a miss, but the two previous years I've been, and this year was the first time at Yarmouth, and I couldn't. You talk about what do you prefer? I don't think it was a preference. I think we've got some really good restaurants, both. This
2: in
1: side of
2: places.
1: The
2: yeah,
1: river and the other side, and I think it echoes that throughout Norfolk. I don't think we realise how good our eateries are. There are some very, very good ones, and particularly in Yarmouth and Galston. I mean, I think it's really, really good. I thoroughly enjoyed my evening, and I think it was well organised. But I think it was just nice to walk and go into an environment with different people having your different meals and that, and then moving on to the next one and. I thought the actual walk wasn't too bad. I think some people use taxis, but that's mobility and other.
2: That was because they wanted to get in and have a drink before they went into the restaurant. I did try and get the train, but that didn't happen this year. But hopefully next year we might get the train.
0: Yeah, that's always a good idea. Yeah.
1: I did meet Richard Barnes at the end, and I think he's probably one that went by taxi to have a few drinks because he was He was at one stage, if he's listening this afternoon, talking about catching bass out of the river at Acle, which I think it probably does happen, because how he was explaining it, it was like the salt water is moving so far up the river that actually it probably did happen. But if you were just taken back that evening that Richard has had a few drinks, it could probably be the other way. He was having a laugh. So I've yet to find out. So if anyone's caught bass from Acle, just let me know, and then at least I know that he was telling me the truth.
0: He was telling the truth. That's good. We're going to play you another couple of tracks here to celebrate this wonderful weather that we're having, both from my favourite bands, really. One from the Beatles, one from Elbow. And then we're going to come back and talk more beetroot. And Maxine, if you can stay with us, I know you're very excited by beetroot recipes. Please stay with us and tell us what you think. So this first one is Good Day Sunshine.

0: So two great tracks there, one from the Beatles, one from Elbow, and just celebrating this wonderful weather that we're having. I think it's going to continue for the next few days at least. I know gardeners are absolutely desperate for rain. We talk about that a lot on the show. But
1: I think rain's coming, apparently, but I think, isn't it?
0: 5 days, I heard. Yeah. But coming. I'm hoping the weather's going to be good because we're at a family wedding this weekend, and it would be devastating if the weather turned just as Liz's son and new daughter-in-law get married. So that's hoping for good weather at the weekend. So that's good. So we're going to talk more things beetroot. Firstly, just to run through things that beetroot are really good with. All of these things you can add to beetroot, and they all enhance it. Goat's cheese or feta, horseradish, dill, nuts, walnuts and hazelnuts are really good.
2: Yep.
0: With beetroot, they really go. Apples, oranges,
2: yep.
0: Rocket, that peppery. We're talking about having beetroot with pepper. And that peppery flavour of rocket always goes well. Lentils and smoked salmon, all of those things go really well. We're going to look at some specific recipes. And also, as we've said, we're also going to start to add our recipes to the website. So look out for that. That's going to be a new sort of departure for the show. Just to say a couple of things about beetroot. We were lucky enough a couple of years ago to have a young Ukrainian girl stay with us for a couple of years. And she introduced us to all sorts of Ukrainian cuisine while she was with us. Her name was Aika. She now works and lives in London and really sort of rebuilding her life. But she used to show us lots of beetroot recipes. And she did us on a Christmas Eve, probably 3 years ago, she did a borscht, a beetroot soup, and she also did something called shuba. It's a beetroot salad dish, but it doesn't look like a salad. I'm going to put both of those recipes up on the website because they're a little bit complicated to explain, a little bit long-winded to explain over the radio. So those two things, watch out for those coming. One's called borscht. That's very common. But shuba, I'd never heard of, and it's a really fantastic dish. So I'll put those up on the website. We're going to talk about, because lots of Eastern European dishes have beetroot as a key ingredient for them. So we're going to talk about some slightly different things. Kev, I think you've got...
1: Well, I've got a few recipes. Really picking up from what you've just said, what goes well with beetroot. And you've got roast beetroot salad, which is fairly straightforward. And we're picking up some of the ingredients that you've already mentioned there. So we've got beetroot. This is if you want to serve about four people. So you want four beetroot. Just need to peel that and cut it into wedges. And then you've got 2 tablespoons of olive oil, 100 grams of feta cheese, handful of rocket. So that's the rocket, the peppery rocket that we're talking about, which goes really well. 50 grams of walnuts, salt and pepper, and some balsamic glaze or vinegar. So the glaze is what you really want, that lovely syrupy glaze that you can get. You heat the oven to about 200 degrees. If you're using a fan oven, 180. Chop the beetroot up to wedges again. Just cut them into wedges. If you want to use skin on, just wash them well. Whenever my daughter says, what do you mean you've got rustic carrots on? I just said I left a skin on them. So if you want to do rustic sort of beetroot, leave a skin on. And then toss with olive oil and salt and pepper, and then roast for about 35 to 45 minutes until they're tender. That's all you need to do. Just keep them on the move. And then arrange the rocket, crumbled over some feta cheese, add the walnuts, and drizzled with the glaze. So that's fairly straightforward because you can put that together in no time at all. And if you want to do them individually as a starter and you've got some people coming around and you can just be a bit fancy in terms of putting them into maybe some little tiny smaller bowls, make them individual, and then once the beetroot's roasted you can put them around the outside or pop them, you know, alternate them in the actual salad itself once they're cooked. Creamy beetroot soup, which is really popular this time of the year. So I'm talking about this, you could serve this chilled. So 4 cooked beetroots, you want to cook them already, boil in water until they're nice and tender. If you want to leave the skin on, then fine, just take the skin off. It come off ever so easy once the beetroot's cooked. 1 onion chopped, 2 cloves of garlic, 750 mils of vegetable stock, and cream or coconut milk, and some olive oil. So salt and pepper. So all you do is soak the onions and garlic until they're soft. Add your beetroot and your stock. So you've already cooked your beetroot, but add that and the stock. Simmer for 15 minutes with the stock, and then blend it. So you've got hand blender, blend it completely up, and then stir in the cream or the coconut milk, and then season it to taste. And as I said, you can serve that cold. This sort of weather, no problem at all. So it's entirely up to you whether you serve that hot or cold. beetroot hummus. If you want something to dip or use as a dip this time of year, remember the importance of the nutrient and nutritional value of this. So introducing this into your diet in various ways. One cooked beetroot, one can of chickpeas, just drain the cooked peas. You can buy the cooked beetroot, remember, from any of the supermarkets. They have it in sealed packets. So if you buy a pack of that, a can of chickpeas, drain the chickpeas, and then all you're doing is blitzing those together. Juice of a lemon, garlic, clove of garlic, and some olive oil, salt and pepper. And that's it. Once you've blended all those together, you're ready to serve, and it's ready to go. This is quite interesting. I've heard of this before, and I actually did a bit of research on this. You've got beetroot being added to chocolate cake, and it's a very easy chocolate cake to make. It's not one of these where you've got to, you know, beat this for so many minutes and it goes white and fluffy and all that. This is very straightforward. So you want 250 grams of cooked beetroot puree. So if you cook the beetroot and then puree it, you want 200 grams of self-raising flour. That's where your lift is going to come from, and they'll tell you why that's what's going to help it to rise. And then you've got 50 grams of cocoa powder, 200 grams of caster sugar, 3 eggs, 150 mils of vegetable oil. That's what's going to help it keep moist. And then you've got the vanilla extract. So you want a teaspoon of that. You heat the oven, 180 degrees again, 160 if you've got a fan assisted. Mix the wet ingredients together. So I don't need to tell you which are the wet ingredients. That includes the beetroot. So if you mix everything together that are wet, and then fold all the dry ingredients into that mixture. So put them on a machine, whisk them all together or beat them all together, and then add your dried ingredients and mix them well. Don't need, you know, just fold them, move them around and incorporate them. I'd sift your dry ingredients together. And then all you're doing then is placing it in a tin and baking it for 40 to 50 minutes until the skewer comes out clean, or until you can just press the top and it bounces back again. Take it straight out of the oven and you're ready to do whatever you want, whether you want to fill it or just leave it as it is. A lot of people just leave it, dust it with a bit of cocoa powder over the top, and you can serve it straight away after it's chilled down. The other thing that is quite nice is a beetroot and goat's cheese tart, which is very easy. Again, you can buy the puff pastry from the supermarkets already rolled. If you go to the freezer compartment, it's already rolled for you. Don't have to worry about that.
0: Life is too short to make
1: absolutely
0: puff pastry. Although so, we were taught
1: or
0: at college,
1: even rolling it out. Even
0: it
1: rolling
0: is,
1: out.
0: Yeah,
1: use pre-rolled.
0: Far too short.
1: Absolutely. You want 2 good cooked beetroots. Depends how big you're going to make it. So I've got a sheet of puff pastry here. You might need 4 or 6 beetroot. Depends how much beetroot you want on. Slice it. Cook the beetroot and slice it. And then you want 150 grams of goat's cheese, although you can use feta if you want to, but I'm using goat's cheese here. Some fresh thyme. Just go to the garden. I've got some outside now, so just go and cut it. Or if not, buy some fresh thyme. Or if not, use some dried thyme. And 1 egg for glazing. It's very simple. Just preheat your oven to 200 degrees, 180 fan. Score the bottom of the pastry, and then just brush the edges with egg wash. That's where your egg wash comes in. Don't brush the whole of the base, just around the edges. You can turn an edge in or make a what they call a band. If you want to cut a piece off the side and then just put it on top, egg wash and put that on top, so you've got like a container for your beetroot to go in. But you don't need to do that. Just egg wash the side, strip down the side all the way round. And then all you do is you layer your beetroot and goat's cheese over the centre. So fill the centre where you haven't got the egg wash. Fill that up with your layers of beetroot and your cheese. Sprinkle with thyme, and all you got to do is bake in the oven for 25 to 30 minutes. And that's a very easy, nice dish to serve with a nice bit of fresh salad these days.
0: And when that cheese melts,
1: it goes down really well. It's
0: absolutely
1: incredible.
0: Delicious.
1: That's goat's cheese
0: yeah.
1: and beetroot. Very, very good. Yeah. My daughter would be in heaven with that, I can assure you.
0: Really good.
1: Goat's cheese is
0: really
1: something
0: good
1: for her.
0: So there's a good few interesting recipes there. We're going to come
1: put
0: back
1: them on the website.
0: Yeah, we will put them on
1: the
0: website. We're going to talk about potential smoothies and that kind of thing after this music, and we're also going to tell you how much beetroot will cost you in local supermarkets. So this is the Water Boys and the Hole of the Moon.

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8: So we're going to move on to our usual slot about ingredient prices. We've been doing some research with local supermarkets. Kev, you've got something about Sainsbury's, I think.
9: Yeah, the bunches of beetroots. You can buy them in a bunch. That means that most of the leaves have been cut away. There's obviously some leaves. The stalks are on there. They're normally banded, so you get probably four, six, depends. They're different sizes as well, so they're going to be decent size beetroot compared to the ones that you'd normally buy in the cook. They're smaller. But the Sainsbury's bunches are working out at £2.30. But you can buy cooked 500 grams for 90p. So they are cooked. They're normally in the cryovac or the sealed
8: vacuum packs.
9: They might be, because they're already cooked. There's no, you know, if you were doing that tart that we just mentioned, and Maxine, who's now gone, was saying she's not a lover of goat's cheese. If you're not a lover of goat cheese, just change the cheese. You know, mozzarella is nice. You know, it'll give a nice finish as well. You can change it to feta cheese. So there are other cheeses that you can use instead of using goat's cheese, because there's a view that goat's cheese tends to smell of goats. And I've heard that so many times before. So if you're not a lover of goat's cheese, try it with some other cheese, and you know, you can buy the balls of mozzarella. You can slice them, mix them in with the actual beetroot, and they will melt and obviously give a nice flavour. Or you can buy the grated mozzarella. A lot of this stuff is already at supermarkets, and you can just buy it. You get yourself a piece of a sheet of pre-rolled puff pastry, normally in the freezer section. Go and look for it if you've not asked someone. A bag of that cooked beetroot. Get yourself some cheese. You've got an egg in the fridge, I'm sure. A few walnuts inside. You can add that if you want to. A little bit of fresh thyme or dried thyme if you've got it in your... Don't go out and buy it. You know, if you've got some dried thyme, you've got those mixers, those little jars sitting in your cupboard. You don't know what you use for. Start to use them rather than going by fresh. I know you should be buying fresh, but just use them up because they'll give us some flavour, but just be a bit steady with how much you put on because they are dried, so they're going to be more pungent.
8: Yeah.
9: So just be careful of that. With fresh herbs, you're probably going to be adding more. With dried herbs, not so much.
8: Yeah. Now, I think Tesco's and Sainsbury's are doing 500 grams of cooked beetroot for 90 pence.
9: Yeah.
8: So that is really inexpensive.
9: I mean,
8: they are small beetroot, but again, easily enough, that 90 pence is easily enough to do the tart that Kev was describing and all the other recipes. This is not an expensive ingredient at all.
9: And we haven't had a tip of the week yet. So a tip of the week is to put some cling film over the top of your chopping board. And the other tip is to wear some gloves.
8: Yeah.
9: Because I'll tell you what, you will be stained with juice. So the tip of the week is just put a piece of cling film over the top of your chopping board. You're only going to just use a knife to slice them. So it's going to be very unlikely you're going to be cutting through the actual cling film that sits over your chopping board. So you're not going to be using any pressure. You're not going to be cutting or, you know, slicing it. You're going to be using just a small knife just to cut them into slices. So in that respect, covering your board with, and if you're really worried and you've got your board and that, just put two layers of cling film on. I can assure you it won't go anywhere. And then the other thing is, if you want to keep your hands from staining, before you even open that bag, put some gloves on.
8: We've talked about this in the past for particular products, and this is probably
9: this is
8: the prime
9: one of,
8: thing.
9: The worst
8: yeah, absolutely,
9: one.
8: Yeah.
9: The worst
8: yeah,
9: one.
8: Yeah. And another tip is that if you're cooking beetroot, fresh beetroot from raw, and you've got those tops on, don't take the tops right off. Leave the stalks on, because if you take the stalks off as well, the beetroot bleeds into the water that you're cooking it in.
9: Yep.
8: And you end up with lots of lovely coloured water and beetroot that isn't quite the colour that you expect it to be. So don't take those tops right the way off. As we said, you can actually use the tops in the same way as you'd use spinach, but that's really good. And I think if you're buying from a farm shop, if you want to use those tops and you want to buy beetroot that's got...
9: That's me. Oh. Sorry, that's me. That's me knocking a bottle over.
8: He's always got a bottle with him.
9: I'm
8: so
9: reaching out for it.
8: if you're looking at buying those with the tops on because you want to use the tops like spinach, then your local farm shop will sell beetroot for probably about £4 a kilo, I think. But you're going to get some good beetroot there. So really inexpensive. It's as I say, that's another theme of the show. We don't want to introduce you to really expensive ingredients. We want you to be able to cook different dishes, seasonal dishes, with fresh produce as inexpensively as possible.
9: I think it's going back to what we talked about before. You know, you've got a dish here that has no meat, no fish. You know, you're talking about, you're using cheese. Yeah, fine. But what we're trying to say here is that that's just quite nice to come home this evening and probably you can do in quite, put the oven on, you know, go and have yourself a shower, freshen yourself up, that type of thing. You can soon get your puff pastry out and slice your beetroot, put your cheese on. All those things you can buy, so they're ready just to put together. Pop it in the oven, get yourself changed, freshened up, make your salad during that time, and then all of a sudden you've got tea in no time at all. And it's a very simple tea. And we talked about hot weather. A lot of people, my mum included, move away from eating hot food on this sort of weather. And it's really, although we've cooked that, it's something you can let go cool.
8: That quiche
9: and then
8: is great.
9: You have it's
8: perfect.
9: More like a, it's a
8: perfect.
9: beautiful, fresh sort of crispy. Yeah. And you've got the flavour of the beetroot, flavour of the cheese. And as I say, use feta if you don't like goat's cheese. Use mozzarella if you want to. And all those things, you can go to the supermarket and just pick up.
8: Yeah.
9: And you've got tea sorted.
8: Yeah.
9: And if you want to, make it up. If you're really good, these sort of things you could make an advance.
8: Yeah,
9: and they could be ready for tea later on tonight. So, must mention, before we go any further, I know we're getting close to the end of the show. You've got Sumu coming up at 4 o'clock and he will be taking you home. And he'll be playing some great music, as always, because you need it tonight. You need to get out of those hot offices, wherever you've been working. If you've been entertaining the kids in Yarmouth, you're making your way home. 4 o'clock is the place to be. Harbour Radio, you'll have some fantastic music to take you home. Open the windows up, tap along on the steering wheel, sing out loud if you want to, because you're going home.
8: And I don't have the details of a possible traffic hold-up, but I've just been shown a text from someone who's been travelling towards Acle on the Acle Strait, and I think there's quite a severe hold up on the Acle Strait with some tailbacks, so just be aware of that. Get into your travel news. I think Sumo will probably have some travel news
9: he
8: for
9: will.
8: Us at that point, but just be careful of not been held up in this sort of weather. We don't want to be held up for an hour on the Eccles Strait. So maybe reroute if you possibly can. I'll certainly be going back to Norwich, the kind of Hales and Loddon direction.
9: Yep.
8: I know very good friend of ours has been listening to the show. Anne-Marie's been listening in Dereham, and she loved the Water Boys track. This one's for you as well, Annie. I know you love the Stereophonics as well. This is Maybe Tomorrow.

0: Talking about how you can make sure that your garden, you use the water that is left over for washing up, or if you run the tap before your hot water comes through, don't waste it, collect that, use it in your garden, etc. But we'll be talking to Eric next week about anything to do with gardening, right the way through from vegetables to flowers, etc. So we'll see you next week.
1: Yeah, we've had a really great time this week. Look forward to you listening next week. We're going to play two tracks to finish the show. First one's Inspiral Carpets, This Is How It Feels to Be Lonely. And the last one is a really mellow one from Al Green to finish. Nice, relaxing end to the show. Hope you listen next week, everyone.

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2: Serial killer James Desborough has been given a whole life prison sentence with no chance of parole. The 40-year-old, who's already serving life for the murder of his cellmate, has been found guilty of killing Claudio Aquilino and Daniel Coleman at a hotel in Newquay that housed the homeless. Police are now reviewing the deaths of two men and two women who were staying at the hotel at the same time as Desborough. Detective Superintendent Rachel Bentley says he's a wicked individual.
3: I think he's a deeply unpleasant man. I think he's callous and cold-blooded. I think the fact that he's refused to take accountability for what he's done is just appalling.
2: More than half of England is officially in drought. The Environment Agency have confirmed seven regions are now experiencing drought conditions. A seven-year-old boy involved in a beach tragedy that killed his teenage cousin and her mother has died in hospital. Musa Ahmed got into difficulty in the water last week, and a three-minute silence has been held to remember the victims of the Southport attack. That's the latest from Radio News Hub. I'm David Hall.
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1: It's good to be wise when you're young.
0: So the usual features on the show today. The traffic and the old travel. We've got the three in a row, the silly one-hit wonder.
1: And have lots of fun.
0: And lots more. Wrapped up in the next couple of hours. Don't go anywhere, don't move that dial. I know where you live, you know that now, don't you? Once again, it's very warm in this studio. I know what a chicken feels like in the oven now.

0: 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You want to say hello to Steve-O? Request dedication.
1: Enjoy yourself.
0: That was the key change there.

know what we've got going on today. We've got a bit of an 80s vibe. You're going to crack on with some banging 80s tunes today. Enjoy yourself, enjoy. You know you love the 80s. Turn down your

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1: Okay, I wanted to bring you this straight away. There has been an accident on the Eccles Street between Yarmouth and Norwich. Well, Eccles. The police have just informed us that it's now been cleared, but traffic is still slow at the moment. So do be careful if you're heading out of Great Yarmouth to Eccles, then on to Norwich. Be careful down the Eccles Street. There has been an accident, but it has been cleared, but traffic is still quite slow at the moment. But I'm sure it will clear as time goes on. Still be careful on your way out of Yarmouth. There has been an accident. The police have cleared it. And traffic is moving slowly. Just take a little squint at the map. Yeah, it is quite slow going out of Great Yarmouth at the moment. But it's sporadic, you know, it sort of quickens up, slows down, quickens up. It will be like that for a while until it's given the chance to clear, so do be careful if you're going out of the town. That's something I wanted to bring you straight away before we did anything else today. So what I've got going on, I've got a great 80s vibe going on between now and 6 o'clock. And I thought I'd kick off with this. Here's a great track from Rick Astley on Harbour Radio. 107.4 FM, The Big Drive Home. He's Never Gonna Give You Up.

0: doesn't love Rick Astley? 10 minutes past four, the big drive home. What a tune to get us. Banging tunes today, I'll tell you. Banging, baby. Yeah, we've got a bit of an 80s vibe going on today. Just thought we'd mix it up a bit, you know.
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2: 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Tough, tough.
0: When the going gets... 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Mr. Billy Ocean. 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

0: 1985. Mr. Billy Ocean. Going Gets Tough. 4:15 here on Harbor Radio. 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
0: Okay, so I've got the old forecast. Tonight will be a simply clear night and a dry night with a few areas of cloud moving in by the dawn. And tomorrow will be mostly sunny. No way. Mostly sunny morning, but areas of cloud will form in the north in the afternoon and with a chance of some spots of light rain. Wow. Turning through the evening, turning dry though throughout the evening, so we might get a few spots of rain tomorrow. Temperature at the moment in GY 26 degrees. Another warm night, I'm afraid. It'll be sleeping on top of the duvet once again tonight. 16 degrees, sultry overnight. At the moment, the pollen is high, the UV is medium, and your pollution is low. Your sunset tonight will be 20:51, 10 minutes to 9. And your sunrise will be 05:07, 7 minutes past 5 in the morning. And that is your weather for Great Yarmouth and the surrounding borough. For Wednesday night, Thursday morning.

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Here's the big drive home with the Sumonic. It's Chain Reaction.

0: course, a song that was written by the Bee Gees. Big hit for Diana Ross, 1985. Just gone 20 minutes past four. Time we heard from the people who keep the lights on. Keep me in biscuits.
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0: Yeah, what a track that is. Whitesnake. Here I go again. I'm off on one. Well, I got one of the things to tell you about. Of course, tonight, Wednesday evening, is the fireworks in GY. They kick off at 10 p.m. And of course, there is the pyrotechnic plane. Wow, if you haven't seen a pyrotechnic plane, you haven't lived. It'll be on the seafront this evening, along with the fireworks. So get yourselves down there with the kids. Don't forget, though, it still could be warm. I hope you had plenty of hydration today. Keeping those hats on the kids. Still very, very warm here in Great Yarmouth. So it's a pyrotechnic plane tonight and the fireworks on the seafront in Great Yarmouth. I've got to tell you about a very special event on Saturday and Sunday. Cross up the SAS. Well, it is SAS, really, isn't it? Abbreviation, you know, Saturday and Sunday. Okay, this weekend, 1st and 2nd of August, it is, of course, the Goulston award-winning Clifftop Festival. So on Saturday, there's live bands, there's an alternative stage, there's a children's arena, there's WAW wrestling. Wow. There's a comedy show. No, it's not me. They couldn't afford me. There's bars and caterers, there's a fun dog show, there's donkey rides, there's mini monsters, a fun fair, and alpacas. Wow, what a day. And of course, Harbour Radio will be there all day Saturday. And on Sunday, once again, live bands on the alternative stage, children's arena, bars and caterers, silent disco. Now, is that where they all put their headphones on and you can't hear nothing? Is that how that works? Somebody will have to tell me, I don't know. There's a fun fair, there's arts and a community arena, there's many monsters again, alpacas, donkey rides, and it all culminates in a firework display at 10 p.m. on Sunday evening. So what a weekend in Goulston at the Clifftop Festival, the award-winning Clifftop Festival. We hope to see you there. We all should be there at some point during the weekend. I'll be turning up in my limo. I quickly got to tell you about Sunday. It's the Lifeboat Day. Caister Lifeboat Day Sunday. Of course, it's happening at the Lifeboat Shed in Caister. So just to give you a bit of an alternative, you know. We like to be fair to everybody here at Harbour. So get yourselves down there to the Clifftop Festival Saturday and Sunday. Oh, it's all free as well. Hey, no charge. I'm even doing it for free. I must be mad. That's Saturday and Sunday. Get yourselves down there or to the Lifeboat Shed on Sunday. It's a lifeboat day.
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1: It's a great track from Madonna. Once again, 1985. Papa, don't preach. Don't preach, Papa. 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

0: That's Madonna. Papa Don't Preach. 20 minutes to 5 here on the Big Drive Home. Hope you're all well. And keeping hydrated. Very important today. It's very, very hot. Hats on those kids. Plenty of sun cream.
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0: Okay, let's have a squint at the roads. Okay, Lawn Avenue, Caister Road seems fairly clear, both carriageways. It's backing up a little now from Akelnew Road up to the roundabout. Sort of going back up Akelnew Road quite a bit at the moment now. Across that roundabout to Fuller's Hill, not looking too bad. Okay, across the pond. Should we do the bridges first, though? They all look fairly clear at the moment, the Haven Bridge, the new bridge, and the new bridge. Okay, usual hotspot, Captain Hall roundabout seems to be busy now. No matter which direction you're coming up to that roundabout. And, of course, Halfrey's Industrial Estate roundabout. That's not looking too bad at the moment. As we go out through the A47, Hopton Way. That seems fairly clear. Both carriageways. Oh, we go to Lowestoft, of course, so we look at both bridges. The Gull and the Millennium Bridge look fairly clear at the moment. So that's about it, your traffic and travel. But if I've missed anything, please do let me know. 07942 641074. So long as it's safe, send me a little text in. 07942 641074. And as soon as you let me know, I will let the borough know. So that's your first look at the traffic and travel, just gone 20 minutes to 5 on Wednesday tea time.

Here's a great track from Blondie. Take it back to 1980. A little ditty called Atomic. Harbour Radio, of course, 107.4 FM. 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And ask your smart speaker to play Harbour Radio. It's that simple.

Yes, a great track from Blondie. From 1980, Atomic. I've got a bit of an update on your traffic and travel.

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1: Yeah, I just had a little squint at my map. And Acle Strait, as you're getting up to the Acle roundabout itself, traffic is still backing up there quite a bit. So do be careful if you're going down Acle Strait and you're coming up to Acle. There is quite a bit of traffic up to that roundabout. Do take your time, just allow yourselves a bit more time for your journey, because we want you to get you home nice and safe. So it's just a little update there.

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Got that 80s vibe going today. I hope you're loving it like me. This Baby Jane.

0: got this live streaming thing going on in the studio. I've just been waving my arms like a loony. 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If you can, let me know. Can't miss me on the one with the headphones on. And in the matching shirt to my car as well today.
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That is Elton John, Mr. Reg Dwight. I'm Still Standing from 1983. Definite 80s vibe today.

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2: 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Oh my God.
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I don't know how I sneaked that one in. I forgot about the 80s vibe today. That was from 1996. Come on now. How did that sneak in? I just don't know. Nice track anyway. LL Cool J. Ain't Nobody. Oh. 4 minutes past five. Here on the Big Drive Home, Harbour Radio. The Sumonic in the chair. Hope you're all trying to keep cool. It'll be very hot overnight as well tonight. And once again tomorrow.

portion of the show is being brought to you by Ed's Almost Good Beer. This portion of the show is being brought to you by Ed's Almost Good Beer. Remember, Ed's Almost Good Beer was brewed

another great track that is from Robert Palmer. Nearly 10 minutes past 5 on the big drive home. It's Addicted to Love.

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1: Okay, let's have a squint, see what the roads are doing. Okay, Lawton Avenue on to Caister Road. That seems fairly clear both carriageways. It's backing up a little from Acle New Road roundabout, back onto Acle Road. It's very sporadic, then it's clear, then it's not clear. There's one or two bits of, one or two hot spots, let's just say that. But do be careful as you get up to Acle roundabout itself. There's still quite a bit of traffic queuing there, so do be careful, just take a little bit more time. Usual Gapton Hall roundabout as we go over the pond. That's still busy there. Of course, still a little bit of traffic. Halfway's Industrial Estate roundabout. We did miss the bridges. They don't look too bad at the moment. The Haven, the new bridge, and the new bridge. As we go through Gorleston, A47 looks fairly clear. Through Hopton, not looking too bad. Both carriageways clear there. As we go into Lowestoft Town Centre, one or two of the roundabouts are fairly

busy at the moment, but the both bridges, the Millennium and the Girl Bridge, are both seemingly fairly clear according to my map. But if I missed anything, please let me know, as long as it's safe to do so. 07942 641074. That's 07942 641074. As soon as you let me know, I'll let the borough know. So that's your latest look at the traffic and travel at 10 minutes past 5 on Wednesday tea time.

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1: Yeah, that's right. You are listening to Harbour Radio, of course, and it is the big drive home. And time for today's three in a row. And I picked a fabulous artist now that's been on the, well, he's been around just about forever. I would say for the last 50 years at least. So you're gonna love these songs because you're not going to hear my voice in between them. And so I'd like to start off with today's three in a row from the one and only Mr. Billy Joel and, of course, Uptown Girl.

Right, on Tuesday the 4th of August at the Caister Community Sensory Garden is the grand opening day. Being officially opened at 2 p.m. by Mr. Alan Gray of the East Runton Old Vicarage Garden. So that is happening on Tuesday, the 4th of August, between 12 and 4 p.m. So get yourselves down there, and opened by Mr. Alan Gray, and it's Caister Community Sensory Garden. Getting you back to hits.

0: Yeah, taking you all the way back to 1982. That's Hall & Oates. Man Eater. Well, that was a breakfast cereal.
1: Watch out, boy, she'll chew you up.
0: Obviously wrong again, you know. You know me, I get everything wrong. So the time is nearly 5:30. If you want to get involved in the show, there's still time. 07942 641074, the all-important text number. I'm sure you all know that by now.

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1: Okay, let's have a quick squint at the roads. Okay, seems to be okay, Eccle New Road now, coming up to Eccle New Road roundabout, coming into Great Yarmouth. It's backed up a little now, but not as far back as it was. Of course, usual hotspots as we go to the bridges. They're not looking too bad at the minute. That's the Haven Bridge, the new bridge, and the new bridge. We'll stay across the pond in Goulston. Of course, they've still got the old hotspot Captain Hall roundabout. Harfrees in just a straight roundabout. Pretty slow going around those two. Be careful. As we go out through A47, Hopton looks okay both carriageways.

And as we go into Lowestoft overpaired, yeah, it looks as if one of the, that's the Gull Bridge. The traffic looks slow going over there at the moment, but the Millennium Bridge doesn't look too bad. Other than that, not looking too bad around the town on Lowestoft. But if I missed anything, please let me know. 07942 641074. As soon as you let me know, I will let the borough know. So that's your last look at the travel at what, 5:32? At Wednesday tea time. Don't forget if I have missed anything. 07942 641074.

Well, I've got one event still left to tell you about. It's called Together We Thrive. Now, this is a community wellbeing event. It is on Sunday, the 9th of August, and it goes from 11 a.m. to 4 p.m. on Caister Playing Field. Now, there is activities, there's fun, there's support for all. It's going to be a beautiful day. Plenty of stalls, everything there. That's Sunday, the 9th of August, between 11 and 4 p.m. It's called Together We It's called Together We Thrive. Might get the right sliders in a minute. Sunday the 9th of August, 11 till 4, Caister Playing Field. It's a day of community connection, well-being and togetherness. So get yourselves down there, Sunday the 9th of August, on Caister Playing Field, between 11 and 4.

So just to remind you as well, don't forget it's Great Yarmouth Fireworks Night tonight with the pyrotechnic plane. Just get yourselves down there with the kids. All kicks off around 9, I think. Main fireworks are at 10. That pyrotechnic plane is something to behold. So don't miss out. Get yourselves down there tonight, guys.

That's ages since I've heard that track. That's the Bee Gees. You win again. I'm always losing. Yes, to the Harbour Radio, of course. The big drive home with the Simonic. But there is loads of fantastic shows here on Harbour. I'm going to tell you about one or two of them, I think.

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2: Oh, I can't believe it. Lee is still here in the building. He will not leave. He's locked himself into the studio. You're going to have him for another couple of hours.
3: One Queen, One Royal Estate, One Historic Night, live at the Royal Sandringham Estate here in Norfolk. The one and only Queen of Pop, Rock, Soul and R&B, Miss Janet Jackson, live Wednesday the 19th August 2026. Her only UK appearance this year. Don't miss the one and only Miss Janet Jackson live in concert.
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That's a great track from 1982. Duran Duran. Featuring, of course, Mr. Simon Le Bon. Rio. About 12 minutes to 6. I'll type to squeeze a couple of tunes in before we go home. One of my favourites. From Journey. 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

So we're going to play out today's show with a great track from Mr. Mister. Hope you've enjoyed your show today. I'll see you again soon. Take care of yourselves and each other. Get yourselves down to the fireworks tonight. What a night it should be. Take care. Ta-da.

0: Welcome to today's Harbour Words here on Harbour Radio. I'm Rev Debs, team vicar of the Flegg Parish Churches and presenter here on Harbour Radio. In my Harbour Words, I'm going to invite you to explore with me and reflect a little on what it means to be a Christian country. What does our Christian heritage mean for us today? Today the church remembers Mary, Martha and Lazarus. In the Bible we find descriptions of how Mary, Martha and their brother Lazarus gave Jesus hospitality in their home at Bethany outside Jerusalem. Jesus is said to have loved all three. After Lazarus's death, Jesus wept and was moved by the sisters' grief to bring Lazarus back from the dead. Martha recognised Jesus as the Messiah, while Mary was commended by Jesus for attentiveness to his teaching, while Martha served. From this, Mary is traditionally taken to be an example of the contemplative life, and Martha an example of the active spiritual life. At the beginning of chapter 12 of John's Gospel, we read of Jesus being at the home of his friends. Martha was serving dinner, Lazarus was at table, and during the meal Mary took a bottle of very expensive perfume and anointed Jesus with it. She then wiped the perfume off Jesus with her hair. This moment happened a week before Jesus' crucifixion and death, and Mary's anointing of Jesus is understood to be a prophetic act, pointing to the death of Christ and the anointing of his body on his burial. The poet Malcolm Guite has written this poem entitled The Anointing of Bethany. Let me read it to you. Come close with Mary, Martha, Lazarus, so close the candles stir with their soft breath and kindle heart and soul to flame within us, lit by these mysteries of life and death. For beauty now begins the final movement in quietness and intimate encounter. The alabaster jar of precious ointment is broken open for the lovers, for the world's true lover. The whole room richly fills to feast the senses with all the yearning such a fragrance brings. The heart is mourning, but the spirit dances, here at the very centre of all things, here at the meeting place of love and loss. We all foresee and see beyond the cross. Shall we pray the special prayer for today? God our Father, whose Son Jesus Christ enjoyed rest and refreshment at the home in Bethany, in the love of Mary, Martha and Lazarus, give us the will to love you. Open our hearts to hear your word and strengthen our hands to serve you in others, through Jesus Christ, your Son, our Lord, who is alive and reigns with you in the unity of the Holy Spirit, one God, now and for ever. Amen. I look forward to being with you again in a couple of weeks. But until then, God bless you and keep you.
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3: Serial killer James Desborough has been jailed for life. The 40-year-old, who's already serving life for the murder of his cellmate, has been found guilty of killing Claudio Aquilino and Daniel Coleman at a hotel in Newquay that housed the homeless. Detective Superintendent Rachel Bentley says he's a wicked individual.
4: I think he's a deeply unpleasant man. I think he's callous and cold-blooded. I think the fact that he's refused to take accountability for what he's done is just appalling. I think callous and brutal and cowardly are the best ways to describe James Desborough.
3: More than half of England is officially in drought. The Environment Agency have confirmed seven regions are now experiencing drought conditions. A seven-year-old boy involved in a beach tragedy that killed his teenage cousin and her mother has died in hospital. Musa Ahmed got into difficulty in the water last week. And a three-minute silence has been held to remember the victims of the Southport attack. Three children were killed at a Taylor Swift-themed dance class exactly 2 years ago today. That's the latest from Radio News Hub. I'm David Hall.
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Oh, yes. I can't wait for now. For 2 hours of the best music we call Northern Soul, Motown, a little bit of crossover soul, R&B, and some brilliant tracks. And I'm going to kick it off with this track. Unknown date of when this was recorded, but this is Mr. Dion Jackson, and You've Got the Power of Love.

0: Yeah, superb track to open the show. I'm loving it already.
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So how are we? How's everything going on? I think I'm feeling so jolly. I'm going to give it a... Yes, I've got my hooter out again. Oh, I'm feeling all right. It's getting better. My knee is getting better. But I'm looking forward to playing some great music for you tonight with some super requests that have come in from the Satellite Soul Club family. And I want to say a big hello to the Ostend crew and also to anyone else who's tuned in and enjoying the first couple of tracks I've played. Anyway, back to the music in a moment. But I want to say a big thank you to Des Penny and Jim Jam Records for sponsoring the show. And Des is going to be actively going around doing a few gigs, doing a lot of DJing as well. And also, he's going to be coming in sometime when I'm back into doing the shows fully with a choice of tunes that he's got. And also, he's just put some new records on his website. So go to jimjamrecords.co.uk and find out what they are.

1966 with the Sapphires and Baby You Got Me. And before that, we played Jerry Towns and You Are My Sunshine from 1967 on Penny Records. I thought it was quite good because there's Penny and Penny Records. I thought it was just a nice little touch. Anyway, right, let's go to Melvin Moore. A lovely track. This is All of a Sudden. And I'd like to give this little dedication to Pedro and Louise and Ricky Woolens.

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The blues groove there, making it from 1965, released on Verve Records. That was their only release they ever did. What a great track that is. Absolutely lovely. Right, let's get on to the first request. And I've got a big hello to Bernie and Alan Kagowski. Bernie requested a bit of The Impressions, and you've been cheating.

0: Yeah, the impressions there. You've been cheating from 1970. Do you know what? I've got a book around somewhere, Curtis Mayfield's life story. Can I find it? No, it's somewhere in my boxes and boxes of stuff that are still sitting around in the record room. I can't find it. I will find it one day because it's such a good book, it's worth reading again.
1: Here's the actual satellite nearing completion. The man-made moon, which will be cast into the sky at altitudes never before dreamed possible, will carry electronic instruments to relay scientific data back to the Earth. The metallic sphere, 20 inches in diameter and weighing 21 and a half pounds, will be a separate entity, traveling its own orbit, freed of the rotation of the Earth. Here it's tested for balance. Science in the sky for stargazing.

0: Hi, this is Colin Day from Ryker Records in Bromsgrove, UK, on the Satellite Soul Club here on Harbour Radio.
1: Yes, and Colin has been very busy this weekend packaging up all the records that are going to get sent out with the two new releases. So expect them to come through your door very, very soon if you put the order in. Now, going to another record that is worth now a lot of money. It was only a £15 record. Got sold out straight away. Brooke Coombe, of course, Tears Won't Lie. People are now selling the first one and that one together for a total of £300. Now, this is me thinking that is crazy. But it's what people pay and people will pay it. But, yeah, I've seen ones going for about £100, £80, £90 on eBay. And it's demand because it's a limited edition. But anyway, I haven't got it. If you've got it, well done, and you've got a record that's worth a lot of money later on. But right, anyway, here we go. I've got an MP3 of it. Brooke Coombe's Tears Won't Lie. Let's go for it.

Released this year on Daptone Records, that's Jayla Lagonda and Burning Temptation. Really good track. Only $5.99. What a track that is. A song, $5.99 for the single. Postal package, what, for £3, £4? But what a great tune. I like that one. Really nice. Big Garnet Mims now, and Thinking.

0: The Message by Little Oscar. Don't know the date of that, but Supreme Blues Records was what it was released on. Gave it for about £20, which ain't bad, really. His name was Oscar Strickland, blues and soul singer guitarist that first recorded in Chicago for Palos Records in 1967. Really good.
1: 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Time to spin another record on the deck.

0: Oh, we had a little bit of Junior Walker and the All-Stars on Pucker Up Buttercup. And then that beautiful tune, and that was for Sue Didcot with You've Been in Love Too Long by Martha Reeves and the Vandellas from 1965. Thank you, Sue. What a lovely request that was.
1: For those unfamiliar with modern stereo terminology, a turntable is a mechanical device that contains both a rotating disc and a needle. Do not confuse it with a sewing machine, which also contains both a rotating disc and a needle, and should be used only in the event the record tears.

0: White's Lemonade.
1: Oh, was you an Arm White's Lemonader?
2: On your last trip, did you discover what the Earth people eat? They eat a great many of these. They peel them with their metal knives. Boil them for 20 of their minutes. Then they smash them all to bits. They are clearly a most primitive people.
3: Four mash, get smash.
1: Oh, I love a bit of smashed potato. I really do. Right, before that we had Ain't No Soul Left in These Old Shoes by Ray Page. Now, Ray Page's real name was Raphael Pagan. That song was released in 1966, that's right, on RCA Victor. Was the flip side to Don't Stop Now. But nice little tune that, really did. Don't forget, the Super 6 is on its way very, very soon. An hour has nearly gone and I've still got some great requests to play.
4: First time we met,

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All right. Feels so good to have someone who understands, to call you sweet things and hold your hand.

1967, Little Rose Little, and You've Got the Love, released on Roulette Records. Beautiful record, that. She released two records before that on Blue Rock from 1964 and 65, Lie to Me and Papa, Don't You Worry About Your Daughter. But yeah, lovely one. That one was really superb. Prices of that sort of record, around about going about £60, £60. Really good record. Right, let's go to 1969. A little bit of Bobby Hutton, and I've Got a Memory.

Beautiful record there, Bobby Hutton, and I've Got a Memory. Right, let's go for another request. This is Carlo Didcot's request, a little bit of Spinners, and I'll Be Around, and the Super 6 is on after this.

Okay, so let's kick it off then with the Super 6 that we just had there. We had Clifford Curry and Ain't No Danger, released on Elf Records from 1968. Taj Mahal and Ain't That A Lot Of Love on Columbia, 1969. The Poets and Honey Chili. Sorry, they call it Honey Child, but we call it Honey Chili in the way it's spelled. On Imperial Records from 1960. Billy Stewart and Sugar and Spice, released on Chess Records in 1963. Manny Cachada and Chicken and Rice. That was released on a Jazzman copy in 2006 because on Powwow it was known as Chicken and Booze. And then Marvin Gaye and Tammy Terrell, the Onion song, released on Tabla Records 1969. That was the Super 6 Curry Mix, one that was done many, many years ago. And I thought I'd relive, like I say, the Super 6s from before. Another classic Super 6 next week.

0: here. Maybe.
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2: Yes, I've got another request, and this is for Gary and Roz, a little bit of the Blackbirds and Walking in Rhythm. He says it's a good therapeutic song for the knee.

From the album Flying Start, which was 1974, the Blackbirds there, and it was side two, track number one, that was, for Walking in Rhythm. And the group was inspired by trumpeter Donald Byrd and featured some of his Howard University students, Kevin Tony, Keith Gilgo on vocals there, Joe Hall, Alan Barnes, Barney Perry, Orville Saunders and Jay Jones. And really good. The band signed to Fantasy Records in 1973, and that hit, Walking in Rhythm, received a Grammy nomination and sold over a million copies by May 1975. Brilliant tune. Absolutely love the album as well. Really good. Let's go to the 70s again. This is a little bit of Lorraine Johnson from 1977. And it's a little bit funky, but Who Do You Think You're Fooling?

1977, Ray Johnson there. And really good. And she was a member of MFSB for a little while as a backing singer, and then joined the Saturday Night Band, studio band, who had a big hit with Come On and Dance, Dance, in 1978, which was a big disco smash. Right, go back to the request. And Nigel Bailey has requested a really good tune, this one, Nigel. Thank you very much for tuning in. Hope yourself and your family are really well. And he wants a bit of Otis Clay and Turn Back the Hands of Time.

1972 there, and sending back the point of system before that, Turn Back the Hands of Time, Mr. Otis Clay. And sending back was for lovely Elaine Gagowski. That was her request. Elaine, thank you very much. And thank you to Birdie, Elaine, and everybody in the Satellite Soul Club family for tuning in and listening to the show and for your support every week. Absolutely lovely. Big thank you to the Ostend crew as well, and all those people who are listening abroad, especially the new listeners in the US, in Japan, and in Germany. Thank you very much. This is Change of Pace.

Well, that was released on Taboo Records. Tom Bell was the executive producer for that. Change of Pace, You Could Depend on Me. Don't know much about the band at all. They released an album called Bring My Buddies Back, which was 1971. Excuse me, on Stone Lady Recording Company. And it was, of course, a callback to getting people back from Vietnam. And that was the thing about that. Right, another tune I really like. This is 5 Miles Out from 1973. Super Sweet Girl of Mine. And I should dedicate this to my lovely wife, Jackie.

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Velvets there. We've got Honey Love that was released on the Motown Anthology by them. Never released on single that I can find. No, really. So it's all about honey and love and ice cream. What about the Icemen from 1967? And it's Time You Knew.

The Iceman in Time, you knew. That was on a record called Olay 9 record label. No date to that, but Olay 9. But the group themselves, the Iceman, were Gino Armstrong and James Stokes from New York, New Jersey area. The group seems to be mainly have been a vehicle for songwriters and producers Robert and Richard Poindexter. They had a few other records before that, like You've Got Your Style of Your Own and My Girl, She's a Fox with Sugar Baby. But no date on the other one, on this time you knew.

0: 1962 there, Sherry Taylor, released on Glorco Records, the only label, the only record that was released on that label, and Sherry Taylor, and He's the One That Rings My Bell, which was the flip side to I've Got a Crush. And then before that, we had released on Big R Records from 1963, Vince Howard and the Vedettes, and The Wayward Wind. The Vedettes was the only record that they were involved with, but Vince Howard done a few other recordings just before that one that he released.
1: 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Over on the East Coast, you'll hear it roar.
0: Yes, it's time for me to go. Big thank you. The last 2 hours have gone so quick. But thank you very much for joining me. I hope you enjoyed the show. And join me next week for another 2 hours of the best we call Northern Soul, Motown, a little bit of R&B, a little bit of modern crossover. Whatever you do, wherever you are, have a great rest of the week. Look after yourself. And remember, enjoy what you're doing with life. We've only got one life to live, so let's live it to the best. And I also give up to the big horn as well. Take care, look after yourself, and remember this one thing. I love you very, very much. Bye-bye for now.

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0: Yeah. 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

0: going on now?
1: 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I gotta get on this. Our schedule is so tight this summer. We gotta find a day to shoot the video for summer nights.
2: Maybe we don't need to be in this one at all this time.
0: Really?
1: What do you mean?
2: You know, send Sean down with some cameras and just let our fans film themselves having a good time. Like, maybe on a beach somewhere or something like that. Like they're having one big party. Summer nights, man.
0: Yeah.
2: I don't like getting makeup done anyway, dude.
0: Or, you know what? Since we can't do it, or we don't have a lot of time, we could audition fans maybe to play us. Y'all keep doing
3: y'all thing. Holler if you're ready for some summer nights.
2: They need to get somebody that can do these. Gotta be able to do that.
0: Yeah.
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